Tanika Charles right here on 91.1 The Globe, your Michiana home for culturally progressive music. WGCS Goshen here on the campus of Goshen College. That was called Reasons to Stay. You heard some vinyl, some reggae, classic reggae on vinyl for you. Really, really early Bob Marley and the Wailers with Peter Tosh. Name of that track, Simmer Down. You know, did Blessed. That was live at KUTX in Austin, Texas. So we started off with Santa Gold and Run the Races. My name is Jessica. The name of the show is Could Lead to Dancing. I'm with you until 9 p.m. Going to get right back into the music with Son Rompe Pera right here on Could Lead to Dancing 91.1 The Globe.

0: Spill Tab, right here on 91.1 The Globe, your Michiana home for culturally progressive music, WGCS Goshen, here on the campus of Goshen College. Name of that track, Sucker. I think there's actually only 3 R's on there, but I like saying that one on the air. Fun for DJs with cool spellings of song titles. Son Rompe Para started off that set with Reptilio. My name is Jessica. The name of the show is Could Lead to Dancing. I'm with you until only 9 p.m. It is currently 72 degrees outside, and it's going to get down to 66 overnight. It does look like we have gotten all of the warnings cleared, both the flood warning and the thunderstorm warning, severe thunderstorm watch. So those are both clear, so that's good news. Possibly less good news, a week of a lot of rain. Monday, we've got a high of 83 and partly cloudy skies. Tuesday, high of 76 and thunderstorms, as well as some sun, maybe. Wednesday, high of 81 and thunderstorms, as well as some sun, maybe. And then Thursday, high of 80 and partly cloudy skies. I've got a message for you, and then the new Not Available on Spotify track from Panda Bear and Sonic Boom, A Question of When, right here on Good Lead to Dancing, 91.1 The Globe.
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Classic Liz Phair right here on 91.1 The Globe, your Michiana home for culturally progressive music, WGCS Goshen, here on the campus of Goshen College. X-Ray Man, of course, the name of that track. Pony Girl before that with Anyone Will Love You. We started off with Panda Bear and Sonic Boom, A Question of When, and that's also the name of their new album, which you will just have to pick up at your local record store, which here in Goshen would be Ignition Music Garage, because it ain't on Spotify. My name's Jessica. The name of the show is Could Lead to You Dancing, only with you until 9 p.m., so I'm just going to get right back into the music with a band called Pond right here on Could Lead to Dancing, 91.1 The Globe.

0: Pond, the name of the band, right here on 91.1 The Globe, your mission home for culturally progressive music, WGCS Goshen, here on the campus of Goshen College. Definitely channeling Brian Ferry and Roxy Music there. Name of that track, Terrestrials. My name's Jessica. The name of the show is Could Lead to You Dancing. I'm only with you until 9 p.m. So I'm going to give you the weather and a message and get right back into the music. It's currently 72 degrees outside. It is going to get down to 66 overnight with some thunderstorms and rain continuing on and off. But all of the warnings, flood warning, dangerous storm watch, all of those are lifted. Thank goodness. Monday, we've got a high of 83 and partly cloudy skies. Tuesday, high of 76. And some sun, some storms, some rain, some clouds on Tuesday. Nice late summer mix, I guess you can call that, instead of wintry mix. Same thing on Wednesday with a high of 81, and then Thursday, high of 80 and partly cloudy skies. I've got a message for you, and then a track from Chrome Tongue with Primo the Alien right here on Could Lead to Dancing, 91.1 The Globe.
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It girls, not the words to the song, girl.

be chill, but then I say something stupid and I stay up all night thinking about it, and the only way to feel better is to go write a banger, because I guess that's like some kind of proof that I'm not a massive loser. But actually, maybe I'm not a loser, because as soon as I finish writing a song, I'm like, wait, am I like really f-ing cool?

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Galantis with Devil's Tax Return right here on 91.1 The Globe, your Michiana home for culturally progressive music, WGCS Goshen, here on the campus of Goshen College. They're going to be playing at the Salt Shed in Chicago toward the end of the month. So if you enjoyed that, keep an eye out for that show. Dear Fellow, before that, D-E-E-R Fellow, name of that track, Fool For You. Started off with Chrome Tongue and Primo the Alien, name of that track, Cool Girl. Only 8 minutes left and could lead to dancing. Going to get directly back to the music with Maria Taylor right here on 91.1 The Globe.

0: Spoon with My Babe from Lucifer on the Sofa right here on 91.1 The Globe, your home for culturally progressive music, WGCS Goshen. Maria Taylor before that with Never Thought I'd Feel New. Hey, heads up, the flood watch is back on until midnight, so no more thunderstorm watches, but do be careful out there driving. Do not drive into high water. That does it for Could Lead to Dancing for this week. Nathan and I are still figuring out who's going to be on next week, but I will see you either next week or the week after that. In the meantime, take care of yourselves, take care of each other, and keep on listening to the fine, fine music here on 91.1 The Globe, such as E-Town coming up next.
1: Hi, this is Nick Forster. We're going to share one of our favorite E-Town shows from the archives, and it starts right now.

0: It's E-Town with this week's guests. From Ontario, Canada, Alicia Brilla. From Boulder, District Attorney Michael Daugherty. And from San Francisco, California, Chuck Prophet and his cumbia shoes. I'm Helen Forster. Right now, join me in welcoming Nick Forster.
1: Thanks, Helen. Thanks, everybody. Welcome to E-Town Hall. We have a great show. This week, we're actually going to prove once again, beyond a doubt, that music is, in fact, the universal language. It connects us across boundaries and borders. And we've got a couple of guests this week who have not only broad musical tastes and lots of curiosity, but they really celebrate music from different cultures. And it reminds us all that we are stronger when we learn from and are exposed to different cultures and other traditions. We need to be reminded of that these days. Our country has been made stronger since its inception by bringing in all kinds of people. And so that reminder is important, especially now. Yeah. And music is such a great way. Music is such a great way to kind of make that connection. Alicia Brilla is from Canada. She traces her ancestral roots to Tanzania and India. Her music is a wonderful blend of things that have inspired her. She's a very natural singer and songwriter. She's coming up in a little while. Up first, Chuck Prophet. He is a prolific, legendary singer-songwriter. He has written hundreds of songs, made dozens of records. His songs have been recorded by tons and tons of people. People like Dan Penn and Kim Ritchie and Solomon Burke and Bruce Springsteen have cut his songs. So he's been at this a while. He's so good. His latest project was actually inspired by his love of cumbia music, Latin cumbia music. And his new band and his latest record both reflect that change, that evolution in his musical style and taste. He's been through a lot since he was last here. We'll touch on that in a little while, but right now we're just so glad he's back with us. So please help me welcome back to E-Town along with his band. It's Chuck Prophet and his cumbia shoes. Here they are.

0: Chuck Prophet, welcome back to E-Town.
1: Oh, thank you,
0: so
1: Nick.
0: So good to hear you and your band. It's cool. It's been a while. I think it was maybe 2017 or something was the last time you were here.
1: Yeah, we've had a couple interruptions since then,
0: I think. Yeah, a few things have happened.
1: Yeah.
0: You've had at least a couple. We all had one, which was the global pandemic.
1: Yes.
0: And you had another.
1: That's true. I had a health scare that sidelined me for a good 6 months or so.
0: Stage 4 lymphoma doesn't sound like a health scare. Sounds like a big problem.
1: Yeah, well, I got some great care, and after 6 months of treatment, I was 100% remission.
0: Wow, amazing.
1: Thank you.
0: Amazing. You, you know, whenever any of us bumps up against our mortality, it tends to, you know, shift your priorities or rearrange the things you care about in your life. But it seems like in your case, it just made you love music a little more.
1: I mean, I had never really considered mortality. I really thought it was for other people, you know. And it's kind of like, it's so far in the distance, you can't really make it out, you know. And then you start to see its face a little bit. And, oh, it looks like my cousin. Or I don't know, you know. And so I did confront that. And I guess, you know, we're all going to confront it.
0: Yeah, of course.
1: Yeah, and the pandemic wasn't all bad for me. I mean, it was really the first time that I stopped, you know. I was on kind of a treadmill of records and tours, and you get home and you're just trying to get over the tour and you're getting ready for the next one, or, you know, writing songs for the next record. And it was really the first time that I listened to music like a, you know, 11-year-old just lying on the carpet with nowhere to go and nothing to do but listen to music, you know, really.
0: Is that where you first started thinking about cumbia and that style of music? Is that where you sort of bumped into it?
1: Well, I live in San Francisco, and so, you know, there's a pretty strong Latin community, and there's a club we play there called the Makeout Room. We often, and we often play there on Saturday nights, and, you know, we'll pack the place and everything, but they're always giving us the rush to get out of there, you know, and because at 10 o'clock, it's cumbia night, and that's where they make all their money. And so one Saturday night, we packed up our gear, and we neatly put it in the corner, and we'd had a great show, and we were all sitting around in these Naga hide booths, you know, enjoying a beverage, and the DJ came in, and he dropped a needle on this record, and the bass line was coming out of the subs, you know. And Stephanie, my wife, who's in my band, of course, was dancing with Vicente, our drummer. And I was like, I don't think I want this night to end. What is this? You know. So I really had a heightened awareness about cumbia music. And that goes back several years. But being sidelined really afforded me the time to collect records and soak in it. Yeah.
0: And cumbia is really just Colombian Latin salsa, right? Or is it something more than that? I don't know.
1: I don't know either. I know that I get corrected a lot. Yeah. Well,
0: you know, it's funny because, you know, if you bump into any tradition, whatever it is, you get into it and you really like try to decode it. How do they make that sound? What instrument is that? What's the thing? And the more you get into it, you can't help but sort of bring it back into your world, which dilutes whatever tradition you're bumping into. So you're always going to find people who are going to say, well, you're not playing it right, or you're not doing the original and it's not authentic. But the beauty is the cross-pollination, really.
1: Well, absolutely. I mean, my attitude about music is, if I could get as close to cumbia as The Clash got to reggae, then I figure I'm cool, you know?
0: Hey, just quickly, just tell us about your band. Just tell their names and what they're playing, just because they're so good.
1: Well, we've got Vicente Rodriguez playing the trap kit, the drums and percussion. We've got James DePrado on guitar and lap steel here tonight. Alejandro Gomez is going to play bajo sexto and organ. Mario Cortez is going to sing and play percussion. And Mario and Alejandro are from a group called Quien Sabe, who I thought I discovered, but they've been around. And they're a cumbia group, a family group from the central coast of California, from the farming community of Salinas.
0: Yeah.
1: And I followed them around and was kind of a fan. And, you know, they were nice enough. They said, Chuck, you know, if you wanted to come down to Salinas, we've got a house in the woods and you can bring your amp and your guitar and turn up as loud as you want. And so for an apartment dweller like me, I was like, oh, I'll be there. And so a lot of this came out of jamming with those guys. Oh. And they were my teachers in many ways.
0: Yeah.
1: Yeah.
0: Well, it's so cool that you get to bring that experience with you and combine it with your songwriting and then share it with your fans and travel, because you're a guy who makes records and gets out on the road and plays gigs. So
1: I mean, if I'm going to be a troubadour, you know, by definition, I got to go places.
0: Yeah,
1: you know?
0: Right. All right. Well, we're glad you stopped here, and we got lots more music to get to. So welcome back, if you would, Chuck Prophet and his Cumbia Shoes. Great band. Thank you.

0: That's Chuck Prophet and his Cumbia Shoes. James DePrieto on the guitar, Vicente Rodriguez, Mario Cortez, Mike Anderson, and Alejandro Gomez. The latest record is called Wake the Dead, and these guys will be back to play some more music later on in the show.
1: Your visit to E-Town is made possible in part by the Scientific and Cultural Facilities District, or SCFD, one of the largest cultural funding mechanisms in the United States, supporting nearly 300 organizations in the greater Denver, Colorado area. 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

0: I'm Nick Forster. Chuck Prophet and his Cumbia Shoes are going to be back to play some more music later on. And coming up, Alicia Brilla is here from Canada. She and Sammy Duke will be out to play some stuff. So I was talking before about the beauty of having music bring us together and expose us to different cultures. And the world is confusing out there because we're in a moment where, you know, in some cases, brown-skinned people who speak Spanish are getting picked up because they just look the part. And we're here in Colorado, which used to be part of Mexico and borders New Mexico, where there's a lot of brown-skinned Spanish-speaking people who've lived there for centuries. And so it's a little weird. And I'm not saying that law enforcement shouldn't identify criminals and protect our ability to be safe. Absolutely, that should happen. But it's getting a little blurry out there and confusing. So I'm confused about a lot of stuff. So I figured I would call a lawyer and say, what is going on? So I called actually our district attorney here in Colorado. And we had a conversation, and I was like, you know, we should probably share that conversation. So I've invited him to join us today to help us learn some stuff. So please welcome our local district attorney, Michael Daugherty. He's here. Yeah. Michael, welcome. Glad you could do this. I know you're a busy guy. Maybe we could start just by telling us a little bit about how you got to be the district attorney. I know you went to law school.
1: Yes.
0: So we could start after that.
1: This is where the big reveal happens, that I've been your district attorney for 7 years and I never went to law school. Yeah. Well, first, let me say thank you for having me on with you tonight. And it's great to be back at E-Town. And congratulations, by the way, on your induction into the Bluegrass Hall of Fame.
0: Oh, thank you, Michael. Appreciate it. Thank you.
1: So my journey actually starts with my grandparents. All four were Irish immigrants who came over on the boat with nothing but the shirts on their backs. Although I told my son that recently and he said, no pants? So I had to explain what it meant. Yeah. But what it really meant was they came here for the freedoms and opportunities that this country offered to them then. But I grew up with a strong work ethic instilled in me and a love of this country and a willingness to fight for what we believe in.
0: Yeah.
1: And after graduating from community college and going on to law school, I knew I wanted to go into public service. So I had the honor of going to the Manhattan District Attorney's Office in New York City after law school. I served there for 13 years, ultimately being entrusted with the leadership of the office of 1,300 people. But I ultimately moved out to Colorado to work for the Colorado Attorney General's Office. And shortly after I arrived here, I had the honor of being put in charge of the entire criminal section for the Attorney General's Office. So then I handled cases all around the state of Colorado. And for the last 7 years, I've had the honor of being the elected district attorney for Boulder County.
0: Yeah. Yeah. And I know, I understand your priorities are obviously public safety and the rule of law, but in a broad sense, what I'm interested in now is that it seems like things have shifted. And I don't mean prosecuting bad guys and finding criminals and bringing them to justice. The things like legal precedent and basic rights like birthright citizenship and things that we think of, oh, well, that's pretty much solid, but all of a sudden it's not solid for some reason. And so I think a lot of people listening to the show and in general are like, what is going on out there? Rules don't seem to be rules anymore. And that must be tough for a guy like you who's basically in the rules business.
1: Definitely. I mean, as someone who's fought for the rule of law and fought for justice throughout my 28-year career, what's happened over the past several months is absolutely shocking for everyone, and it's made the work we do in some ways even more important. Yeah. You're absolutely right about birthright citizenship. That is a constitutional right, plain and simple. And on the first day of the new administration, that was revoked, and it sent a shockwave through not just Colorado, but across this nation.
0: Yeah.
1: And right now, there are people who are terrified, who are afraid to come forward and have justice done because of things like birthright citizenship being revoked. The only thing defending them and protecting them right now is the rule of law, and that's what stopped it in the courts thus far.
0: Yeah.
1: One of the several judges was a federal judge who was appointed by Ronald Reagan. And he said, I've been on the bench for 4 decades, and I've never seen something as blatantly unconstitutional as this executive order. And that's the rule of law being upheld, and that's what I will always fight for.
0: Yeah, cool. I know that there are people who don't know what their rights are, and they don't know how to react to circumstances right now. Are there things we can do that will help our employees or our friends or our families be safer or better informed?
1: To answer your question, we've been doing Know Your Rights trainings. So one good example, Nick, for any employer out there, restaurant owner, would be if you hang a sign up that says private restricted area, then ICE has to have a warrant to go past that threshold. So the Know Your Rights trainings is designed to give people practical safety tips at a time that we're living through that's incredibly scary and challenging.
0: Yeah. And I want to point out, you're working in tandem with the police department. You're not thwarting their efforts. You're not making it harder for them to prosecute or find criminals. You're just saying, like, let's be clear about what our priorities are, and let's protect people who are not causing problems right now. So I think the fact that it's not anti-police is an important distinction. And the aberrations, the opportunity to take people off the streets and extradite them to other countries without an opportunity to call a lawyer, stuff like that, that's an aberration. That's something we need to work against, right?
1: Absolutely. We have to. Each one of us has the ability to stand up and fight against it. And that can be done in a number of ways, by attending our Know Your Rights trainings, also helping some of the nonprofits that assist immigrants in the community. They're overwhelmed right now with requests for legal assistance and family assistance, but helping community members be prepared. We've all seen these pictures and these videos of ICE showing up wearing masks. ICE should not be wearing masks. It undermines trust and confidence. And I've had the honor of working with outstanding women and men in law enforcement for 28 years, and we worked gang cases, murder cases, really scary cases. They've never worn masks. I should not be wearing a mask. It really undercuts the trust and confidence that we have in government and the justice system. Also, the other thing I would mention that I'd love to have people support for is ICE has now received the largest amount of federal funding of any law enforcement agency at the federal level. That's in part because they're going to build private prisons run by for-profit corporations. And I stand here today to tell you that private prisons should be outlawed entirely.
0: Yeah. Well, you're doing exactly what I was hoping you would do, which is you're giving us some information and some inspiration and some confidence that there are folks who

0: musicians. She also is a professor at Berklee College of Music, the only woman in the production area. She's working hard to get more women into music production, recording and engineering. She's written music for film and television. And I should also mention that she's a really good singer and musician, and we're happy that she's here. Would you please help me welcome, for her first visit to E-Town, Alicia Brilla.
1: Hello, everybody. This song here, and it's one called Gifts, and I wrote it about coming from a mixed background. My mom comes from an Irish, English, Scottish settler heritage, and my dad is from East Africa, and he's Indian and East African. And growing up in a family that was both Christian and Muslim, we would sometimes go to church, sometimes go to Jamaat Khana. We would sometimes eat crap dinner, sometimes eat curry, sometimes both. And so I just grew up in a very dialectical environment where culture was always a mixed thing, and I really do think we are gifted by all of our ancestors in lots of different ways. And so this song is a dedication to all the people I come from. That's right, and that's Sammy Duke on bass tonight. Can we make some noise for Sammy Duke?

0: Alicia Brill, welcome to E Town.
1: Thank you. Thank all you all so new. Much.
0: You're like a walking version of the UN. You represent four continents just inside your body.
1: Yes.
0: It's amazing.
1: It's weird. It's cool.
0: Yeah, it's very cool.
1: It's very cool.
0: And so you mentioned that there was sort of this happy coexistence of these different cultures in your house when you were growing up. Was there different music also going on? Did each parent bring a different musical style?
1: Yes, definitely. My dad is a musician, actually, from Tanzania. So he grew up listening to Michael Jackson and Prince and Queen, also Indian music and African music. So that's my dad's influence. And then my mom was Joni Mitchell and ABBA. Melodies, you know, good melodies.
0: I was imagining something slightly more rustic than Queen and ABBA, but, you
1: most
0: know.
1: People think, yeah, but I think because he's a music head, he listened to it all, you know?
0: Wow.
1: Yeah.
0: And so what was your first, you picked up the guitar.
1: Yeah.
0: Who were your, other than your parents, who were your musical mentors and sort of influences?
1: Yeah. I loved reggae. I loved Selena, the Mexican-American singer growing up. So anytime I heard rhythms, bass lines, really cool palm muted guitar parts, that was what I was drawn to. So when I started playing guitar, I don't play with a pick. I've always just been picking or palm muting, and that's what I felt really drawn to emote from that instrument.
0: And what about the recording piece, the engineering piece? When did you start thinking? I mean, when you say something like, I've got gifts and I use them well, that implies a certain amount of confidence.
1: Why not?
0: Why not? Right? Yeah.
1: Why not?
0: So, there are not that many women in the world of recording studios and engineers at clubs and stuff. So, you obviously were drawn to that on some level and thought, I could do that.
1: When I was 15 or 16 in high school, I took a co-op and it was at a recording studio. So that was when I started getting interested in recording and just how do you record a song and how do you capture a moment in time? How do you make art with recorded music?
0: Yeah. And was I right that your first record was self-produced and it did pretty well?
1: Yeah, I produced it and it got a Juno nomination. I was up against Celine Dion and I didn't win.
0: Yeah.
1: But that's okay. Still a cool thing to say. I've got gifts.
0: Right? Yeah.
1: There you go. That nomination was a gift. Yeah.
0: What do you think of as your special sauce that you bring to a collaborative project? What's your secret stuff that you bring?
1: Curiosity. I think that's probably the best quality I have because I always have more to learn as a human being. My brain and mind can always change and
0: It's nice that in music, as in conversation, listening is really the most important part.
1: Isn't that true?
0: Yeah.
1: And I'm so grateful for these listeners here and the listeners at home.
0: Yeah. Well, thanks for coming here. We got lots more music to get to.
1: Yeah.
0: Glad you're here.
1: Thank you.
0: Please welcome back to the stage, Alicia Brill.
1: Thank you. Thank you, Nick. I'm bringing up some special guests. Does everyone know Nick from E-Town? And Helen as well? Make some noise for Helen and Nick. And Christian on the tabla. Christian's gonna be playing tabla. Yeah, what an honor.
0: Hey, can I just talk about Sammy's rig for just a minute? Like, by the way, we've never seen this before. Somebody who is playing the cajon, the box you're sitting on, and the bass with one hand. And you got some other chimes and stuff, but just give us a little bit of what it is you're doing just by yourself. Just play a little.
2: Sure, okay.
0: Just a little demo. Yeah, that's one guy.
1: That's his special sauce.
3: Clap going there, folks. Come on.
1: Yeah, let's get interactive. E-Town.

0: Thank you so much. That was a gay love song. Thank you.
1: Thank you so much to Nick and Helen for having us, and thank you to E-Town and all of you for coming out. Just, we're super, super happy to be here. So grateful. Okay, this last one here we're gonna play is a song that I wrote called Bigger Than That. I wrote it back in 2016.

Thank you so much, Colorado. Thank you, E-Town. Thank you, Nick and Helen. And everybody here. Yay!

0: That's Alicia Brillo from Kitchener, Ontario, along with Sammy Duke, percussion and vocals and bass, and Christian Teal, Ellen Forster singing along, Adam Bodine on the keys. Thanks, Alicia.
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0: I'm Nick Forster. I'd like to say hello to our listeners who are hearing E-Town right now on stations like KHNS in Haines, Alaska. Thanks for tuning in. On WMFE in Orlando, Florida, and on WMKY in Moorhead, Kentucky. Thanks for tuning in. As always, if you want some more information about any of our guests this week, lots of stuff is online at etown.org. Right before we bring Chuck back, it seems corny, but I just am inspired to do this anyway, but I'm going to do it, just because Emma Lazarus made a thing, and it was about our moment, and I'm going to just read it to you, because this is her poem that is enshrined at the base of the Statue of Liberty. Not like the brazen giant of Greek fame, with conquering limbs astride from land to land. Here at our sea-washed sunset gates shall stand a mighty woman with a torch whose flame is the imprisoned lightning, and her name, Mother of Exiles. From her beacon hand glows worldwide welcome. Her mild eyes command the air-bridged harbor that Twin Cities frame. Keep, ancient lands, your storied pomp, she cries with silent lips. Give me your tired, your poor, your huddled masses yearning to breathe free. The wretched refuse of your teeming shore, send these, the homeless, tempest-tossed, to me. I lift my lamp beside the golden door. That's America, folks. That's the Statue of Liberty. All right, welcome back, if you would, please, Chuck Prophet and his great band, Cumbia Shoes. Here he comes, Chuck Prophet and Cumbia Shoes.
1: All right, this one's called Wake the Dead.

Chuck Prophet and his Cumbia Shoes out on Yep Rock. The record is called Wake the Dead. Chuck Prophet, James DePrieto, Vicente Rodriguez, Mario Cortez, Mike Anderson, Alejandro Gomez. Such a good sound, you guys. Man, oh man. We've got time for one more song. We're going to get everybody out and do one more song together. I want to thank all our guests. Of course, thanks to Chuck and his band, Chuck Prophet and his band, the Cumbia Shoes. Thanks to the E-Tones and Helen Forster. Thanks to our district attorney, Michael Doherty. Thanks so much for working so hard on all of our behalf. Thanks to Alicia Brilla and Sammy Duke, coming from Ontario, Canada. We've got one more song that is a mashup that could never have happened in the real world between Eddie Cochran and Selena. But we figured it out. I'm Nick Forster. Hope you can be with us next week right here in E-Town.

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Welcome. Good evening. It's 2 minutes after 10 p.m. It's Sunday night, and you're tuned into the Sunday Night Mystery Mix. Broadcasting live from the Goshen College campus, Goshen, Indiana. It's once again time for the Sunday Night Mystery Mix, hosted by volunteer DJ ZQ. The Sunday Night Mystery Mix featuring music from another time, same planet. Music may even be considered by some as classic, with special emphasis on the long player album. All right, the current temperature in Goshen, Indiana, 67, and that was the forecasted low. The high temperature today in Goshen, Indiana, 85. Last year, the low temperature was 67, and the high temperature, 89, on average, for August 9th in Goshen, Indiana. The average low temperature is 62, and the average high temperature 82. The record high for August 9th in Goshen, Indiana was 106, set in the year 1934, and the low 43, set in the year 1964. All right, speaking of the past, it's time once again for the music. 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

0: listening to the Sunday Night Mystery Mix on the Globe WGCS 91.1. You've probably figured out by now that you're listening to Paul McCartney. And this would be the album credited to Paul and Linda, his wife. And it's called Ram. It was released May 17th, 1971. Recorded in New York City. Featuring an American guitarist named David Spinoza and another American guitar player named Hugh McCracken, and future Wings drummer Denny Sewell. It was Paul's second solo record. Paul McCartney was famously a member of the rock group The Monkees. All right, we're listening to Ram by Paul and Linda McCartney, and you're tuned into the Sunday Night Mystery Mix on the Globe WGCS 91.1.
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Okay, you're listening to the Sunday Night Mystery Mix on the Globe WGCS 91.1. We're listening to an album called Ram. Or what if we were reading it with today's brain, we'd say Ram. Wait, maybe not. We'd still say Ram. I don't know why. Oh man. Okay. Why did I say that? Anyway, Paul McCartney released Ram May 17th, 1971, and was particularly hurt by the harsh reviews. There was a review by John Landau who said Ram was incredibly inconsequential, monumentally irrelevant, and he criticized its lack of intensity and energy. He added that McCartney is having benefited immensely from collaboration with the Beatles, particularly Lennon, who, quote, held the reins in on McCartney's cutesy pie, florid attempts at pure rock music, and kept him from going off the deep end that leads to an album as emotionally vacuous as Ram. And that's what we're listening to right now. 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

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We're listening to the Moody Blues and the album that they released July 23rd, 1971, called Every Good Boy Deserves Favor. It was the 7th album by the Moody Blues, featuring songwriting and vocals and guitar playing from Justin Hayward, songwriting, vocals, and bass guitar playing from John Lodge. Ray Thomas writes a couple songs and plays the flute, sings, plays the tambourine. Graham Edge plays the drums, and Mike Pinder writes a song, sings, plays the mellotron and harpsichord and Hammond organ and piano. That's the Moody Blues for the album called Every Good Boy Deserves Favor. We're listening to it right now here on the Sunday Night Mystery Mix on the Globe WGCS 91.1.

It's with Where Do the Children Play? And before that was The Kinks with God's Children. And we heard My Song and You Can Never Go Home, the last two tracks from the Moody Blues album, Every Good Boy Deserves Favor, released July 23rd, 1971. Current temperature in Goshen, Indiana. The current temperature in Goshen, Indiana, 67. There is a flood watch for Monday. Yep, there's a flood watch. A 24-hour flood watch Monday, beginning at the end of the show. All right. Once again, you're tuned into the Sunday Night Mystery Mix on the Globe WGCS 91.1.

Okay, that was somebody called John Lennon with the song Instant Karma. And before that, we heard Ides of March by John Cale and Terry Riley. And Ballad of Sir Frankie Crisp by George Harrison began that little set. All right, you're tuned into the Sunday Night Mystery Mix on the Globe WGCS 91.1. Let's take a look at the 7-day forecast. Beginning with Monday, mostly cloudy, highs in the low 80s and lows in the mid 60s. Tuesday, showers and thunderstorms, highs in the mid 70s and lows in the mid 60s. Wednesday, scattered thunderstorms possible, highs in the low 80s and lows in the mid 60s. Thursday, chance of afternoon showers, highs in the low 80s and lows in the low 60s. Friday,

Saturday. Scattered thunderstorms, highs in the upper 70s and lows in the mid 60s. The Sunday Night Mystery Mix, hosted by volunteer DJ ZQ, will return next Sunday night at 10 p.m. should everything go according to plan. I thank you for tuning in. Have a wonderful week. ZQ is signing off a little early. Must have accidentally skipped a song on the set. Anyway, thank you once again for tuning in. Stick around for more WGCS programming if you dare.

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1: We just wrapped up another great set of culturally progressive music. Thanks for listening. My name is Eduardo. I'm with you through the late night hours. It's just you and me and the music all night long. 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
0: Hello, Michiana. I'm Eduardo with your 48-hour weather forecast. A high of 83, low of 66. Partly cloudy in the morning with scattered thunderstorms in the evening hours. Tuesday, a high of 78, low of 66. Scattered thunderstorms all day with some strong gusty winds. Wednesday, a high of 81, low of 64. More of those thunderstorms in the morning with partly cloudy conditions in the evening. That's your 48-hour weather forecast.

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0: Hello, Michiana. I'm Eduardo with your 48-hour weather forecast. A high of 83, low of 66. Partly cloudy in the morning with scattered thunderstorms in the evening hours. Tuesday, a high of 78, low of 66. Scattered thunderstorms all day with some strong gusty winds. Wednesday, a high of 81, low of 64. More of those thunderstorms in the morning with partly cloudy conditions in the evening. That's your 48-hour weather forecast.

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1: Hello, Michiana. I'm Eduardo with your 48-hour weather forecast. A high of 83, low of 66. Partly cloudy in the morning with scattered thunderstorms in the evening hours. Tuesday, a high of 78, low of 66. Scattered thunderstorms all day with some strong gusty winds. Wednesday, a high of 81, low of 64. More of those thunderstorms in the morning with partly cloudy conditions in the evening. That's your 48-hour weather forecast.

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0: Hello, Michiana. I'm Eduardo with your 48-hour weather forecast. A high of 83, low of 66. Partly cloudy in the morning with scattered thunderstorms in the evening hours. Tuesday, a high of 78, low of 66. Scattered thunderstorms all day with some strong gusty winds. Wednesday, a high of 81, low of 64. More of those thunderstorms in the morning with partly cloudy conditions in the evening. That's your 48-hour weather forecast.

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Wake it up, wake it up. 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That's my stop.

0: That wraps up another great set of Globe Tracks on 91.1 The Globe. Hi, everybody. I'm Eduardo. I hope your night is going well. Coming up next, it's your weather forecast and then more music on the way. This is The Globe.
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0: Hello, Michiana. I'm Eduardo with your 48-hour weather forecast. A high of 83, low of 66. Partly cloudy in the morning with scattered thunderstorms in the evening hours. Tuesday, a high of 78, low of 66. Scattered thunderstorms all day with some strong gusty winds. Wednesday, a high of 81, low of 64. More of those thunderstorms in the morning with partly cloudy conditions in the evening. That's your 48-hour weather forecast.

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1: Hello, Michiana. I'm Eduardo with your 48-hour weather forecast. A high of 83, low of 66. Partly cloudy in the morning with scattered thunderstorms in the evening hours. Tuesday, a high of 78, low of 66. Scattered thunderstorms all day with some strong gusty winds. Wednesday, a high of 81, low of 64. More of those thunderstorms in the morning with partly cloudy conditions in the evening. That's your 48-hour weather forecast.

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0: Hello, Michiana. I'm Eduardo with your 48-hour weather forecast. A high of 83, low of 66. Partly cloudy in the morning with scattered thunderstorms in the evening hours. Tuesday, a high of 78, low of 66. Scattered thunderstorms all day with some strong gusty winds. Wednesday, a high of 81, low of 64. More of those thunderstorms in the morning with partly cloudy conditions in the evening. That's your 48-hour weather forecast.

Well, here's my final serenade. Here's a gun and here's a blade. Here's a picture that I saved for too long.

0: I'm Eduardo here on The Globe and globeradio.org with the best and culturally progressive music. Tonight, I hope your night is going well, but coming up next is your weather forecast and then more music on the way. This is The Globe.
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0: Hello, Michiana. I'm Eduardo with your 48-hour weather forecast. A high of 83, low of 66. Partly cloudy in the morning with scattered thunderstorms in the evening hours. Tuesday, a high of 78, low of 66. Scattered thunderstorms all day with some strong gusty winds. Wednesday, a high of 81, low of 64. More of those thunderstorms in the morning with partly cloudy conditions in the evening. That's your 48-hour weather forecast.

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2: 91.1 The Globe acknowledges that we broadcast from Goshen College on the traditional land of the Potawatomi and Miami peoples, past and present. We honor with gratitude the land itself and the people who have stewarded it throughout the generations.
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1: Hello, Michiana. I'm Eduardo with your 48-hour weather forecast. A high of 83, low of 66. Partly cloudy in the morning with scattered thunderstorms in the evening hours. Tuesday, a high of 78, low of 66. Scattered thunderstorms all day with some strong gusty winds. Wednesday, a high of 81, low of 64. More of those thunderstorms in the morning with partly cloudy conditions in the evening. That's your 48-hour weather forecast.

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0: 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I'm behind the mic playing some of your favorite Globe tracks. That's next here on 91.1 The Globe.
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0: Hello, Michiana. I'm Eduardo with your 48-hour weather forecast. A high of 83, low of 66. Partly cloudy in the morning with scattered thunderstorms in the evening hours. Tuesday, a high of 78, low of 66. Scattered thunderstorms all day with some strong gusty winds. Wednesday, a high of 81, low of 64. More of those thunderstorms in the morning with partly cloudy conditions in the evening. That's your 48-hour weather forecast.

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1: Hello, Michiana. I'm Eduardo with your 48-hour weather forecast. A high of 83, low of 66. Partly cloudy in the morning with scattered thunderstorms in the evening hours. Tuesday, a high of 78, low of 66. Scattered thunderstorms all day with some strong gusty winds. Wednesday, a high of 81, low of 64. More of those thunderstorms in the morning with partly cloudy conditions in the evening. That's your 48-hour weather forecast.

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1: Hello, Michiana. I'm Eduardo with your 48-hour weather forecast. A high of 83, low of 66. Partly cloudy in the morning with scattered thunderstorms in the evening hours. Tuesday, a high of 78, low of 66. Scattered thunderstorms all day with some strong gusty winds. Wednesday, a high of 81, low of 64. More of those thunderstorms in the morning with partly cloudy conditions in the evening. That's your 48-hour weather forecast.

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0: That was an awesome set. Sometimes the lyrics make you think and feel and remember in what ways that you haven't for a long time. 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
0: Hello, Michiana. I'm Eduardo with your 48-hour weather forecast. A high of 83, low of 66. Partly cloudy in the morning with scattered thunderstorms in the evening hours. Tuesday, a high of 78, low of 66. Scattered thunderstorms all day with some strong gusty winds. Wednesday, a high of 81, low of 64. More of those thunderstorms in the morning with partly cloudy conditions in the evening. That's your 48-hour weather forecast.

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0: Hello, Michiana. I'm Eduardo with your 48-hour weather forecast. A high of 83, low of 66. Partly cloudy in the morning with scattered thunderstorms in the evening hours. Tuesday, a high of 78, low of 66. Scattered thunderstorms all day with some strong gusty winds. Wednesday, a high of 81, low of 64. More of those thunderstorms in the morning with partly cloudy conditions in the evening. That's your 48-hour weather forecast.

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1: Hello, Michiana. I'm Eduardo with your 48-hour weather forecast. A high of 83, low of 66. Partly cloudy in the morning with scattered thunderstorms in the evening hours. Tuesday, a high of 78, low of 66. Scattered thunderstorms all day with some strong gusty winds. Wednesday, a high of 81, low of 64. More of those thunderstorms in the morning with partly cloudy conditions in the evening. That's your 48-hour weather forecast.

0: 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My name is Eduardo. 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
0: Hello, Michiana. I'm Eduardo with your 48-hour weather forecast. A high of 83, low of 66. Partly cloudy in the morning with scattered thunderstorms in the evening hours. Tuesday, a high of 78, low of 66. Scattered thunderstorms all day with some strong gusty winds. Wednesday, a high of 81, low of 64. More of those thunderstorms in the morning with partly cloudy conditions in the evening. That's your 48-hour weather forecast.

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0: Hello, Michiana. I'm Eduardo with your 48-hour weather forecast. A high of 83, low of 66. Partly cloudy in the morning with scattered thunderstorms in the evening hours. Tuesday, a high of 78, low of 66. Scattered thunderstorms all day with some strong gusty winds. Wednesday, a high of 81, low of 64. More of those thunderstorms in the morning with partly cloudy conditions in the evening. That's your 48-hour weather forecast.

0: 91.1 The Globe. Your place, your spot, your home for the culturally progressive music. This is the beginning of the Monday Morning Breakfast Blend. I'm your host, Joey P, as it is the top of the hour. It's 6 o'clock on this fabulous Monday morning. I'll be with you all the way until 10 o'clock. My very special co-host will join me at 8 o'clock. That's coming up in 2 hours. In less than 20 minutes, the question of the day will be posted on Facebook, and you'll find everything out you need to know all about today as we'll get this Monday morning rolling. We'll get this week off to a great start, the second week of August rolling and in a good way. Desmond Dekker by the Israelites wraps up that latest track of tunes. We'll kick it over to the next set of music to get right back into those tunes you know and love. Thanks for tuning in on this very fantastic Monday morning. It rained a lot last night. There's projected showers pretty much all day today and scattered throughout the rest of the week. So do your best to stay dry, but let's have a great day. Love Me Not by Grace Potter kicks us back into the music after that 48-hour weather report. Keep it locked in to 91.1 The Globe, your home for culturally progressive music.
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0: What's up, ladies and gents? Joey P here with your morning weather forecast. Today, Monday, it's going to be cloudy pretty much all day with a high of 83 and a low of 66. Then tomorrow on Tuesday, good chance of some evening showers, high of 76, low of 64. Cloudy all day as well. Then on Wednesday, partly sunny with a high of 81, low of 66. A good chance of some storms in the evening as well. Let's get you back into the music here on The Globe. When

0: These Are the Days by Michaela Ann, wrapping up that last track of culturally progressive music here on Monday morning. It's the Monday Morning Breakfast Blend. I'm your host, Joey P, as I have been and will continue to be all the way until that 10 o'clock mark. Great show planned out. That is what's coming up. A lot of things to talk about, including today's question of the day, which has now been posted on Facebook at 911 The Globe. I highly encourage you to go check it out. It's a doozy. Excluding birthdays, what's your favorite day of the year? So you've got 364 to choose from, or every 4 years, 365 to choose from. If you catch my drift, good old leap year. Nonetheless, that's today's question of the day. Check it out on Facebook at 911 The Globe. In the meantime, enjoy this next 20 minutes of culturally progressive music. I'll talk to you soon. Life and How to Live It by REM. That is what's coming up next here on 91.1 The Globe, your home for culturally progressive music. 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
1: So the question of the day is, how many times do you hit snooze in the morning?
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0: 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What's up, ladies and gents? Joey P here with your morning weather forecast. Today, Monday, it's going to be cloudy pretty much all day long with a high of 83 and a low of 66. Then tomorrow on Tuesday, high of 76, low of 64. Going to be cloudy pretty much all day. Good chance of storms in the afternoon hours. Then on Wednesday, low chance of rain, high of 81, low of 66. Let's get you back into the music. 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

27 Jennifers by Mike Dowry here on 91.1 The Globe. It is Monday morning and you are locked in and listening to the culturally progressive music you know and love. My name's Joey P. It's 6:40 on this fabulous Monday morning. I introduced that question of the day merely 20 minutes ago, and I encourage you to go answer it on Facebook at 91.1 The Globe, because Eduardo, myself, and Alistair, I believe, will be going over your answers live on the air at 9.

0: 10 o'clock, so make sure to get them in well before that so we can share your answers and we can go over them together. 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What's your favorite day of the year? That's today's question of the day. Go answer it on Facebook. Until then, enjoy these culturally progressive tunes that I will be spinning for you here with Chris Stapleton by Mumford and Sons, right here on 91.1 The Globe.
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0: What's up, ladies and gents? Joey P here with your morning weather forecast. Today, Monday, we've got a high of 83, low of 66. It's going to be cloudy just about all day long. Then on Tuesday, partly sunny with a high of 76, low of 64. Good chance of rain throughout the afternoon hours. Then on Wednesday, low chance of rain with a high of 81 and a low of 66. Let's get you back into the music. 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

0: 91.1 The Globe. This is your place, your spot, your home for the culturally progressive music you know and love. Parachute by Hayley Williams wraps up that first hour of this Monday morning breakfast blend. I'll be with you all the way until 10 o'clock. I, of course, am Joey P. I've been gone for 10 days. The last time you talked to me, I talked to you, I guess. You guys don't really talk back unless you call in. Nonetheless, I've been gone since July 27th. That was 2 Mondays ago. But I went to Arizona. I had a lovely little, I guess you could call it a vacation with my girl. Oh, it was a vacation. It was a nice little vacation. Went and saw my girlfriend and her family out there. It was fantastic. I'll tell you what, the dry heat in Arizona, totally, totally different than the humid heat in Indiana. But an 85 here is totally different than a 95 there. Anyway, it's crazy. We'll talk about it plenty when Eduardo and Alistair show up in less than an hour now, coming up at 8 o'clock. Go answer the question of the day on Facebook, among many other things. Stay locked in to this culturally progressive music. Ballad of the Texas Gentleman by Ryan Bingham is coming up after that 48-hour weather forecast. Keep it locked to the Globe.
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0: What's up, ladies and gents? Joey P here with your morning weather forecast. Today, Monday, it's going to be cloudy pretty much all day with a high of 83 and a low of 66. Then tomorrow on Tuesday, good chance of some evening showers, high of 76, low of 64, cloudy all day as well. Then on Wednesday, partly sunny with a high of 81, low of 66, a good chance of some storms in the evening as well. Let's get you back into the music here on The Globe.

0: More Than a Love Song by the Black Pumas, wrapping up that latest track of tunes here on 91.1 The Globe. This is your home for culturally progressive music. It's Monday morning. I'm Joey P. I'll be with you all the way until 10, T-minus 40 minutes, where my co-host will join me live in the studio. That's Eduardo and Alistair. I've got a great show planned out. Today's question of the day is available on Facebook at 91.1 The Globe, and you, of course, can go answer it and check that out, excluding birthdays. What's your favorite day of the year? You've got 364 days to choose from, unless, of course, you choose a leap year and your favorite day is leap day, February 29th. Then you've got 365 to choose from. Anyway, I don't want to make your choice for you. I leave that up to you guys. Nonetheless, it is Monday morning. We're heading towards our projected high of 83. It's going to be a little bit of a warm one, but enjoy the culturally progressive music. I've got Spinning For You, Saints by The Breeders. That's what's coming up after that weather forecast. Keep it locked to 91.1 The Globe, your home for culturally progressive music.
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0: What's up, ladies and gents? Joey P here with your morning weather forecast. Today, Monday, it's going to be cloudy pretty much all day long with a high of 83 and a low of 66. Then tomorrow on Tuesday, high of 76, low of 64. Going to be cloudy pretty much all day. Good chance of storms in the afternoon hours. Then on Wednesday, low chance of rain, high of 81, low of 66. Let's get you back into the music. 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

0: Shoot Me Straight by Joshua Ray Walker, wrapping up that latest 20 minutes, that latest set of culturally progressive music here on 91.1 The Globe. My name is Joey P. I will be your host, have been and will continue to be your Breakfast Blend host for this Monday morning Breakfast Blend. Eduardo and Alistair will join me live in the studio coming up in less than 20 minutes. I'm so very pumped. I've laid out a great show. We've talked a little bit about it throughout the last hour and 40 minutes or so. And I'm excited for you guys to get to see it come true. It all revolves, obviously, around today's question of the day, which is available on Facebook, 91.1 The Globe. You'll find out at 8:30 if you haven't already. If you have, great. I hope you go answer it at Facebook, 91.1 The Globe. If you haven't, you got to wait till 8:30 when the guys join me and we talk live on the air. Until then, we're going to get back to the music as they drive in and should get here very shortly. Nonetheless, after that weather report, Going Gone by Josiah and the Bonnevilles, keep it locked to 91.1 The Globe, your home for culturally progressive music.
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0: What's up, ladies and gents? Joey P here with your morning weather forecast. Today, Monday, we've got a high of 83, low of 66. It's going to be cloudy just about all day long. Then on Tuesday, partly sunny with a high of 76, low of 64. Good chance of rain throughout the afternoon hours. Then on Wednesday, low chance of rain with a high of 81 and a low of 66. 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

0: Bad Moon Rising here on 91.1 The Globe, your home for culturally progressive music. It's the top of the hour, 8 o'clock on this fabulous Monday morning. You're listening to the Monday Morning Breakfast Blend, 72 out there as we head towards our projected high of 83. I'm your host, Joey P, and I'm finally joined in the studio by my two co-hosts, Eduardo and Alistair. Gentlemen, good morning.
1: What's
0: good
1: going morning. On?
0: We're back to having the three of us.
1: Yes, sir. Yes,
0: in the
1: sir.
0: Room. Oh, yeah. How are we doing this morning?
2: Doing pretty good.
0: It's Monday.
1: It's Monday,
0: slow
1: you know?
0: Start.
1: It's
0: a little bit groggy outside.
2: It's just true.
0: How are we doing?
1: It's still like sluggish Monday, mm-hmm. I feel like.
0: Totally fair.
1: The weather, I mean, weather's amen for the rain yesterday because the grass needed it, man. My grass was looking dry. Dry. So it definitely was needed, but it came at us quite hard. I can't even lie.
0: This is true.
1: I was flooding.
0: I was in the car when it began.
2: You're always in the car.
0: I'm always in the car when it began.
1: That is so crazy, Joey.
0: Well, it started sprinkling. I was like, all right, that's cool. Like, no worries. I know it's supposed to rain, but like, no worries. And then
1: it all just.
2: And this was on. Was this on your way back? Wait, were you like coming back from the airport, or were you already home?
0: Oh no, I was home. Oh, I got home Friday.
2: Oh okay.
0: Yeah, I flew in Friday. Buddy,
2: little to my knowledge.
1: Oh, he's been here for a minute.
0: Travel day. Nah, Friday was a blast. I'm just kidding. Friday was not fun. Anyway, Alistair, how are you this morning?
2: I'm doing pretty good. You know, on a scale of like Mondays, this is a pretty good Monday.
1: Oh,
0: that's good.
2: Feeling pretty awake today.
0: I think that's good, right? I think most Mondays are
2: not very good.
0: Not great.
2: So not great.
0: I think that's good. I'm happy for you.
1: It's quite good. Quite good.
0: That's good. Well, we've got a lot of things going on, and by that, I mean I've got a great show planned out. We're going to take a peek at GBCO at the Blue Gate, per the usual, and we'll check out some of our regular things, right? We'll go over the question of the day at 8:30. We'll go over the listeners' answers to the question of the day at 9 o'clock, and we'll play a few games and things like that. We'll have Shot or No Shot in 15 minutes,
1: so
0: stay locked for that, bringing that thing back, but until we get to the rest of this breakfast blend, Eduardo, you're going to lead us off.
1: Oh, am I really?
0: With this breakfast blend news.
1: Dang, man. Well, I guess I will.
0: Good. Take it away.
1: Okay. Helmuth Woodworks creates high-end heirloom quality pieces that are meticulously crafted to highlight the unique character of the wood. An armed juvenile is now in custody after pointing a gun at officers. The report came in at 2 o'clock for a masked and armed prowler. Once officers arrived on scene, the suspect raised a weapon at officers, and one deputy shot at the suspect, who would then drop the weapon and flee. The juvenile was then tased and apprehended. The suspect was transported to a juvenile facility. And President Trump says Iran is in very bad shape, and the U.S. is only semi-negotiating with them in order to let the pressure build. Trump says the U.S. is essentially low-keying negotiations with Tehran. However, he insisted things will work out because, in his words, it always works out. Meanwhile, Iran's foreign minister told reporters yesterday that there is no possibility of kickstarting negotiations until the Islamic Republic is compensated for what he called the U.S. violations of the Memorandum of Understandings. I'm Eduardo on your news.
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0: What's up, ladies and gents? Joey P here with your morning weather forecast. Today, Monday, we've got a high of 83, low of 66. It's going to be cloudy just about all day long. Then on Tuesday, partly sunny with a high of 76, low of 64. Good chance of rain throughout the afternoon hours. Then on Wednesday, low chance of rain with a high of 81 and a low of 66. Let's get you back into the music. 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

0: Hang Fire by the Rolling Stones, wrapping up that latest track of tunes here on 91.1 The Globe, your home for culturally progressive music. 72 out there as we are still headed towards our projected high of 83. This is the Monday Morning Breakfast Blend with Alistair Eduardo and Joey Gentleman. It's time for Shot or No Shot, as we do every single day that I host.
1: Yes, sir.
0: Here on this Breakfast Blend on Globe. So let's dive right in. Are
2: okay.
0: we ready?
2: Okay.
3: Yes.
2: I think I'm ready.
0: Okay, so let me set the scene a little bit.
2: Okay.
3: Okay.
0: I just got back from Arizona where it is incredibly hot.
3: That is true.
0: It's 90 degrees at 8 o'clock in the morning. Oh, that's just how it goes. But it's a very dry heat compared to here in this northeast Indiana. It is mid-70s at 8 o'clock in the morning, but it's incredibly humid.
3: Okay.
0: So my question to you is whether it's in the dry heat or the damp heat. Shot or no shot, air conditioning is one of humanity's greatest inventions.
3: Shot, bucket, slam dunk.
1: Yeah, I'm going to say that's a yeah.
3: It is quite amazing.
0: Okay. Follow up. Is it the best invention?
1: No. No shot.
0: Shot or no shot, air conditioning is the best invention.
1: No shot.
0: No?
3: I don't think it's the best invention because, you know, there's the car, there's the scooter, there's the bike. Scooter?
0: But is the car enjoyable without air conditioning?
1: Yes. That's why there's windows.
3: It can be.
0: But what about when it's 95 and hot?
1: Yeah. Open the windows and go 90. No, okay.
3: And go 90.
1: And go the speed limit.
3: Yeah. I think AC is awesome, man. I can't lie. Going to Mexico and not having AC, just having a little fan while the sun directly hits me in my room.
0: Yeah.
3: Quite difficult to hang with. So I got to say, it is one of the best inventions, but not the best.
1: Yeah.
0: Okay.
3: Got to say.
1: There's definitely better ones.
3: Yeah.
1: The wheel.
0: Okay. All right. Just throwing it out there.
3: Gotcha.
0: Out there. So in the spirit of vacations, I'm the kind of person where, shout out to my mother, I like to have my vacations booked.
3: Okay.
0: You know what I mean? Like, I like to have things planned. I like to have a plan of what I'm doing day by day. So here's my question to you. Shot or no shot, you'd rather have a completely free itinerary than have every hour of vacation planned out?
1: Completely free itinerary.
0: Okay. So you'd rather plan everything
3: on the fly,
0: like hours as before, like the day of.
1: Well, it depends. Or the day before, that, like, have thing? Like the hotel that you're staying at's already there, and like you already have like a place to stay.
0: Yeah, like you booked everything. Yeah.
1: No, I would definitely pick whatever I want to do every day.
0: Okay.
1: It's so much better. I don't know why you guys are like holding yourself to that.
0: Okay.
3: I got you. I'm a pretty organized person. I still don't know if I would definitely go with the you know every hour what you're going to do, because sometimes spontaneous things are quite fun. Yeah.
1: Never mind.
3: So I got to say, it also depends where I'm going, of course, but if it's like, you know, I don't know. If it's like a place where you definitely have to plan out because everything you have to pay for, then you might have to plan out your whole day. But if it's a place like you can go for free to this place, go into free for that place, you might have to pay for this place. You know, that's where it kind of... But I would definitely say more free.
0: Fair enough. Yeah. Fair enough. See, I say that because I like to have a look at what the days look like. Like, obviously, yes, like, I plan out free time.
3: Yeah.
0: Like, I plan out the, you know, 3 hours. Okay, so we're going to do this from 9 to 1, and then from, you know, 1:30 to 3:30, we got nothing going on.
3: Nothing.
0: We can chill out. We can do something if you want. Or, you know what I mean?
3: Yeah.
0: I don't know. That's my question.
3: I got you.
0: Okay. So if you guys want to call in, you can always weigh in on our conversations, 574-535-7488. But before we get back to the music, Eduardo, you've got the sports. Are you ready, my friend?
3: I'm ready.
0: There's some interesting things that have happened.
3: A lot.
0: Take it away.
3: Yes. 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The 5-time NBA champion as a player and 3-time NBA Coach of the Year, Don Nelson, has passed away at the age of 86. The veteran coach was inducted into the Naismith Basketball Hall of Fame in 2012, and his family say our beloved husband, dad, grandfather, and great-grandfather, Don Nelson, peacefully went to be with the Lord, surrounded by his loving family. And Teddy Bridgewater has decided to hang up the cleats. Bridgewater did retire back in 2023 in the 2023 season, but decided to return to Detroit in 2024. According to ESPN, the Lions are signing veteran backup Joshua Dobbs to a one-year deal worth a little over $1 million, with nearly $500,000 fully guaranteed. And multiple soccer federations are accusing FIFA of deception over its handling of plans to sell his stake in the World Cup. Infantino apologized for his proposal to create FIFA Forward Enterprise, a company to run the commercial.
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0: What's up, ladies and gents? Joey P here with your morning weather forecast. Today, Monday, we have a high of 83, currently 72 out there. And then on Tuesday, that's tomorrow, good chance of thunderstorms in the afternoon hours, high of 76, low of 64. And then on Wednesday, thunderstorms in the evening hours, high of 81, low of 65. Let's get back to the music with Driving and Crying, Dead End Roads. 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

0: Wake it up, wake it up. 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That's my stop.
1: One, two, three, four. One, two, three.

0: Sunshine in the Rain by Daniel Donato, wrapping up that latest track of tunes here on 91.1 The Globe, your place, your spot, your home for the culturally progressive music you know and love. 8:30 is the time. Still 72 out there as we head towards our projected high of 83. And you're listening to the Monday Morning Breakfast Blend with Eduardo, Alistair, and Joey Gentleman.
1: Yes.
2: Cash.
0: It's now 73. Excuse me. My weather just updated, so it's now 73. It's one degree. It's fantastic. Nonetheless, it's 8:30 means today's question of the day. It's time for us to answer that.
1: What is the question?
2: Yeah, what is it?
0: Today's question can be found on Facebook.
1: At there you go.
0: And today's question of the day, excluding birthdays, what's your favorite day of the year? You got 364 to choose from.
1: 364, and the biggest one is not on the plate.
0: Biggest one.
2: That's okay. Not even close.
0: Okay.
1: Dude, it's your birthday. Without your birthday, you wouldn't be here, you know?
0: Most literally, my friend.
1: Most literally.
2: True.
1: Without my birthday?
2: I feel like there's a very obvious one that I'm going to have to do.
1: What is that?
2: Christmas.
1: Christmas.
0: That's doable. Yeah, you could say Christmas.
1: Oh, Lord.
2: I feel like so many people are going to yell at me if I don't pick Christmas.
1: That is true.
0: No.
1: That is true.
0: It's personal. You've got 364 days to choose from.
1: I mean, yeah.
0: You got the first day of summer, the first day of winter, Thanksgiving. People like food. Laura loves food.
1: I was going to say Thanksgiving. I'm a big fan of Thanksgiving Day. It's awesome getting together with the family. But
0: of course,
1: I got to say, for me, the first day of fall, like
0: when
1: you know it's fall, when you see the leaves are turning yellow, red, orange, like it's like when you're driving down this street and it's just trees on both sides, that's when you know you're in fall. That day to me is awesome for some reason, because I'm like, it's flannel weather, baby.
2: Oh, let's go. Weather.
1: Let's go. So I got to say, I love the first day of fall, which this year, I don't know when that is, but I can't wait for it, to be honest with you.
0: Officially
2: or
0: unofficially?
1: Officially.
0: Officially,
1: like
0: who knows? Stone. But unofficially, it'll be like late September.
1: Late September?
0: Low-key is when it'll be.
1: That is true.
2: Tuesday, September 22nd.
0: Wow.
2: Arriving at 8:04 p.m.
0: How about that?
1: 2 days before my birthday. That's kind of sick. We'll see. We'll see. I don't think it's going to be that day. I think we're going to feel it a little bit later. I feel like until October is when we're going to feel fall.
0: Really?
1: So, we'll see.
0: Personally, I feel like fall, like I don't realize it's fall until it's a little bit later in the season.
2: Like what? Yeah. Like mid-October?
0: I guess so. I get like the full, like Halloween is in full swing.
1: Yeah.
0: And then everywhere you go, the trees are different colors. Like no matter what road you're taking, no matter what drive, like it's all of the colors.
2: I spent an hour long road trip with my grandpa just pointing out pretty trees.
0: There you go.
1: Pretty trees.
0: There you go.
1: Dude.
0: Alistair, you're
2: is low key kind of a goated.
0: Your answer is Christmas. Is this correct? Or would you like to
2: I'm
0: going to
2: say the last day of school.
0: The last day of school.
1: Oh.
0: Fair enough. I love it.
1: What is that, May something?
0: Depends.
2: Something like that.
1: Depends.
2: For Goshen, I think it is.
1: It is. Okay.
0: Something like that.
1: Somewhere around that. That date.
0: Yeah.
2: Somewhere around May.
0: Late May, very early June. Same
2: for us. I know it's May for us, but
0: early July.
2: Early July.
0: So I did a little digging, did a little research. My favorite holiday, or my favorite day outside of my birthday.
1: Okay.
0: It's August 13th.
1: August 13th?
2: Is there a particular reason?
0: It's Left-Handers Day.
2: Oh my gosh, you
0: it's the day for left-handers.
1: Heck yeah.
0: How about that?
1: Dude, I'm a lefty, so I gotta
0: How about that?
2: Attention-seeking people.
1: Hey, man.
2: I'm kidding.
1: Every left-hander is more smart because Einstein was a left-handed person.
2: That doesn't
1: smart as Einstein.
0: You heard it here first, folks. Welcome to the Monday Morning Breakfast Blend. As always, you can always go answer our question of the day on Facebook at 91.1 The Globe. It is a story and a post. Go check that out. We will go over your answers at 9 o'clock. In the meantime, Eduardo, you have the news. My fellow lefty, take it away.
2: Oh, my
1: gosh. 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An armed juvenile is now in custody after pointing a gun at officers. The report came in at 2 o'clock for a masked and armed prowler. Once officers arrived on scene, the suspect raised a weapon at officers, and one deputy shot at the suspect, who would then drop the weapon and flee. The juvenile was then tased and apprehended. The suspect was transported to a juvenile facility. And after yesterday's storms, NIPSCO has reported more than 1,000 customers are without power. Indiana Michigan Power reports just over 100 Michigan City customers are without power, with Elkhart County registering just 7 customers. And President Trump says Iran is in very bad shape, and the U.S. is only semi-negotiating with them. Trump says the U.S. is essentially low-keying negotiations with Tehran. However, he insisted things will work out because, in his words, it always works out. Meanwhile, Iran's foreign minister says there is no negotiations until the Islamic Republic is compensated for what we called U.S. violations of the Memorandum of Understandings.
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Then on Wednesday, thunderstorms in the evening hours and a high of 81, low of 65. Back into the music with Last American Waltz by the Old Crow Medicine Show featuring Molly Tuttle. 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
1: 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It is the Monday morning breakfast blend, 73 out there as we head towards our projected high of 83. You're listening, like I just said, to the Monday morning breakfast blend with Eduardo, Alistair, and Joey. It is 8:45, and I have to tell you guys.
2: You got to tell me?
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2: Saturday.
1: And you can see Ricky Skaggs and Kentucky Thunder in concert at the Blue Gate.
3: That is pretty good, yeah.
1: We're promoting them a little bit. The show will start at 7:30. Doors open at 6:30 per the usual. And just like everything else going on at the Blue Gate, tickets are on sale now. So get them while they're hot.
3: Indeed.
1: You've got a little under 3 weeks.
2: A little under
1: closer
2: 3 weeks.
1: To that 2 week mark.
3: Okay.
1: Mm-hmm. So it's time to go. Well, it's time to go. Today's the 10th. Yeah, you've got 12 days. How about that? A little under 2 weeks.
2: Okay.
1: So a lot closer to 2 than 3 weeks. How about that? But
2: that is good to know, Joey.
1: Ricky Skaggs, Kentucky Thunder. He's a 15-time Grammy Award winner.
3: Woo!
1: Yes, sir. Ricky Skaggs is,
2: dude,
1: by the way.
2: Time? Imagine having 15 Grammys.
1: Dude.
4: Just sitting in your living room.
2: Where do you put those?
1: You know, Little League participation trophies? That's cool.
2: Yeah.
1: 15 Grammys?
2: Grammys, dude. Woo.
1: Dog.
2: Dude, that means every artist in the world, and you were the only one to win that Grammy. That's crazy.
1: I'm calling everybody bums.
4: True.
1: I'm better than all of you bums. At least this last year. This last year?
2: This last year?
1: I was better than all of you bums.
2: That's so funny.
1: At least, well, it's probably in a specific category.
2: Yeah, of course. I think they all have their own categories, but
1: he's easily among the most significant.
2: He still did. He was best of his category.
1: Right.
2: He was best.
1: 15 times.
2: That's true.
4: That's pretty good still.
1: Who cares if they were in the 90s, the early 2000s, or last year? Who cares?
2: Yeah, that's
1: true. Doesn't matter. The best is the best. Well, if you are interested in seeing Ricky Skaggs and Kentucky Thunder in live concert at the Blue Gate Performing Arts Theater, located in Shipshewana, you can visit thebluegate.com for more information.
2: Nice.
1: The event starts at 7:30. 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Eduardo, you have the sports.
2: I do have sports.
1: Anything about Ricky Skaggs and the Kentucky Thunder?
2: No.
1: Thankfully.
2: Unless he's from Chicago, then. Yeah, something like that.
1: Thankfully, that's sports, so he probably should be in there.
2: What happened to Chicago?
1: Take it away, my friend.
2: Will do.
5: The Boys and Girls Club of Elkhart County is committed to building great futures and providing academic support to ensure that students stay on track. The Cubs took the three-game series over the Royals following a 10-2 blowout win from Kansas City. Cubs catcher Miguel Amaya led the offense with a three-run dinger, and Chicago has won their last 6 of 7 games. The Cubs will now travel to Washington to take on the Nationals tomorrow at 6:45. And on the other side of town, Colson Montgomery hit his 26th homer, a three-run shot that led the Chicago White Sox to a 5-3 win against the Cleveland Guardians. Cleveland has now dropped 5 of its last 6 games, and the Sox will now take on the Cincinnati Reds tomorrow at 7:40. And the 5-time NBA champion as a player and 3-time NBA Coach of the Year, Don Nelson, has passed away at the age of 86. 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
1: What's up, ladies and gents? Joey B here with your morning weather forecast. Currently 74 as we are headed towards our projected high for this Monday of 83. Then tomorrow on Tuesday, good chance of some afternoon thunderstorms with a high of 76, low of 64. Then on Wednesday, there's those evening thunderstorms with a high of 81 and a low of 65. 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
1: Find Your People by Drew Holcomb and The Neighbors, wrapping up that latest set of culturally progressive music here on 91.1 The Globe, your home for culturally progressive music. I'm trying to get my music. There it is. Here we go. All right. It is 9 o'clock on this fabulous Monday morning. I'm joined in studio by Eduardo and Alistair. We're 3 hours down, Woo! 1 hour to go. The weather has not improved. It's 74.
2: Yeah, not great.
1: As we head towards our high.
3: I love it.
1: Of 83. So it's not gotten much warmer.
2: Yeah. I wonder what the humidity is at, because it was quite a...
1: It is very, very humid. The humidity currently feels like 74. Humidity sits at 91%.
2: Dang! Jeez. Yeah, that's understandable.
3: That's a lot of humidity.
2: That's understandable.
1: It's a little damp outside.
3: Just a little bit.
1: A little damp. But we've got to talk about today's question of the day. We've got to talk about the answers that the listener said.
3: Yes, sir.
1: Over there on Facebook at 91.1 The Globe, where you can still go and answer today's question of the day.
2: You
1: can all day long and in days past when the day was posted. Anyway, today's question of the day, excluding birthdays, what's your favorite day of the year? A couple of answers.
2: Okay.
1: Paul says Christmas.
2: It's a pretty good
1: shout
2: one.
1: Out to my uncle. Christmas.
2: Shout out.
1: I mean, yeah. It's self-explanatory.
2: It is self-explanatory. Like
1: my father says opening day for the White Sox. Again, self-explanatory. I love it.
3: The day Spider-Man released.
1: Jennifer said the first fall of snow.
2: That's, oh, yeah. That is true.
1: That's great.
2: That is quite a crazy day.
1: The
2: I can't even
1: first, the that you know what? The more and more that I think about it, that it's so fun. The first time it snows,
2: it is.
1: No matter what the temperature is, like it could be cold for, you know, a month, and then it finally snows, and it's like, oh my gosh, it's snow.
2: Oh my god!
1: Who cares that it's cold? It's snowing. Yeah. It's so pretty.
2: You really do forget about the cold when
1: yeah,
2: it snows.
1: Honestly.
3: It's snowing. It's so pretty.
1: Scott says Mondays. They remind me that the GM still pays me to stay home, or that GM still pays me to stay home.
2: Nice,
1: so,
2: lovely.
1: Good for Scott. Dan says definitely Christmas. Richard says the summer solstice.
2: Oh.
3: The longest day of the year.
1: Really? The longest nice. Day of the year.
2: Okay.
1: Richard's got stuff to do.
2: Definitely.
1: Things to do. And last but not least, Andrea says, any family gathering.
3: Memorial Day.
1: Any family. I love it.
2: Family comes first.
1: Well, if you didn't get the chance to get your answer in there, you can always go answer that question of the day at Facebook, 91.1 The Globe. Or you can give us a lovely call at 574-535-7488. We love to talk.
2: That's true.
1: It's what we do 5 days a week.
2: It is what we do.
1: Drive over here to talk to you.
2: Quite literally. Drive over here.
1: Well, we're going to talk plenty more. We've got another hour of interesting stuff, hopefully, to talk about. We'll talk about some movies. Talk about GB Co. Mentioned Blue Gate one more. And then, we'll yap it up just like you guys know and love. We'll also have news and sports. Eduardo.
2: Yes.
1: You have the news and the sports, my friend.
2: I do have both.
1: You do have both. But right now, you've got the news.
2: Yes, sir.
1: Are you ready?
2: I am.
1: Take it away. Hour two. Here we go.
2: The Electric Brew in downtown Goshen features in-house roasted coffee and espresso bar, dine-in, and carry-out services. Hunter Biden, Joe Biden's son, says the former president's cancer has now spread. Hunter says the cancer has metastasized into his bones and further adding it's very painful and debilitating in many respects. Joe Biden revealed his stage 4 prostate cancer in May of last year, and just months after his time in the White House ended. And the California-based company Taylor Farms is now recalling jalapenos over possible salmonella contamination. This comes after the company pulled lettuce to the outgoing Cyclospora outbreak. The products do include salsas and guacamole. And if you're out at the St. Joseph River, be on the lookout because goats are on the loose. For about a month, 20 New Zealand mountain goats will be on site day and night to clear overgrown invasive weeds and brush from the steep riverbank. Next time you're on the riverbank, stay back from the working goats and just watch them work.
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1: What's up, ladies and gents? Joey P here with your morning weather forecast. Today, Monday, we got a high of 83, currently 74 and cloudy. Then tomorrow on Tuesday, good chance of some afternoon thunderstorms, the high of 76 and a low of 64. Then on Wednesday, good chance of storms in the evening hours, high of 81, low of 65. Let's get back to that music. Choctaw County featuring Lindsay Liu by Clay Street Unit. 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

0: Nowhere Man by the Beatles, wrapping up that latest track of tunes here on 91.1 The Globe, your home for culturally progressive music. 74 as we head towards our projected high of 83. You're listening to the Monday Morning Breakfast Blend with Eduardo, Alistair, and Joey. Gentlemen,
1: buenos dias.
0: Buenos dias.
1: Buenos dias. Buenos dias.
0: I have a question for you guys.
2: Yes, sir.
0: So we talked a little bit off air, very briefly.
1: Okay.
0: About... Eduardo, you and I had a little bit more in-depth conversation over the phone a week ago, but we're talking Spider-Man.
1: Ah, yes.
0: Spider-Man movie came out the 31st.
1: Yeah.
0: Eduardo, you saw it the 30th.
1: I saw it the 30th.
0: You lucky bum. I saw it the 31st in Arizona. Alistair, have you seen it yet?
2: I saw it the 31st.
0: Okay, thank goodness. Fantastic.
2: I saw it in 3D.
0: Of the many questions that it raises, I'm not going to give any spoilers. It's a great movie. Would you guys agree? It was a great movie.
1: Yes. Yeah.
0: Okay. Fantastic. Correct. I'm glad we share that opinion. That's all that matters. I have many thoughts, many comments, many whatever. But the main thing that I ask you guys, if you woke up with Spider-Man's powers,
1: dude,
0: what's the first thing you're doing, bro? I'll tell you right now. The first thing that I'm doing. As I'm walking to the closet. Well, I'm going to figure out my hands and my feet. You know what I mean?
1: Yeah.
0: Like, I'm going to make sure I'm not sticking to everything, carrying the bed sheets with me. I'm walking to the closet. I'm grabbing the little duster thing. And I'm crawling up on the wall. And I'm just, like, holding onto the ceiling. I'm going to dust.
2: Getting rid of that.
0: I'm going to dust the fan real quick.
1: Dust
0: and then
1: the
0: after
1: fan.
0: I dust the fans... Then I'm out. I'm going to swing through Goshen or something.
1: That's funny. That is great. That reminds me of No Way Home when they tell Spider-Man to clean up
0: yes,
1: the corner.
0: Yes, exactly. Yes. Yes.
1: That's good.
0: That's the first thing I'm doing.
1: That's good. Truthfully, if I know how to use the webs, I'm just jumping off a building.
2: Yeah, I was going to say, the first thing I'm doing, whether or not I know how to use anything, I will probably just jump out of a window.
1: Dude, that'd be so cool. Just a... And then... And what is the noise? It's like... Something like that? I don't even know exactly.
0: I don't know.
1: But that'd be fun. Because I feel like we would be like Peter Parker. We would be like Tobey Maguire when he's like...
0: Tobey Maguire, yeah.
1: Alakazam! Wing away! Yeah. What the heck? Oh my gosh, yeah, that's the spider sound.
0: How about that?
1: Sure. That's what I feel like it would be like at the start. But I think we could understand it. But yeah, I would definitely like to just swing. Yeah. Swing.
0: Just go.
1: I don't think Goshen would be a good town for that. Not too many buildings.
2: Swing from trees. Squirrel man.
1: Squirrel man.
0: Hit
2: by a perfectly normal squirrel. Nothing happens.
1: But yeah, I think that would be mine, Joey, personally.
0: Fair enough. Alistair?
2: I already said jump out a window.
1: Oh.
0: Jump out a window? Like with the intention to swing?
1: I was going to say.
2: I don't even know. I just know that I'm going to end up jumping out of a window.
1: Oh, gosh. Let's hope he knows how to swing. I was going to say.
0: Okay.
1: Unless we're going to have a splatted spider.
0: Cool. I respect it.
2: The first thing I'm doing is moving to New York.
0: There you go. I don't know where you're going to live or what's going to happen, but you know what?
2: Just a point of the webs.
0: Friendly neighborhood Spider-Man.
1: That'd be awesome, man.
0: Friendly neighborhood Alistair. Well, would like to weigh in on our conversation, what's the first thing that you would do if you woke up with Spider-Man's powers? 574-535-7488. Feel free to let us know. While you do that, we're going to keep moving over here. Eduardo,
1: you got
0: the sports.
1: Yes, I do.
0: Take it away. Any spiders in there?
1: No, sadly not. Concord Label Group is an independent leader in the development, management, and acquisition of sound recordings, music publishing, and theater performance rights. The 5-time NBA champion as a player and 3-time NBA coach of the year, Don Nelson, has passed away at the age of 86. The veteran coach was inducted into the Naismith Basketball Hall of Fame in 2012, and his family says Don Nelson peacefully went to be with the Lord, surrounded by his loving family. End quote. Lions quarterback Teddy Bridgewater has decided to hang up the cleats. Bridgewater did retire back in the 2023 season, but decided to return to Detroit in 2024. And according to ESPN, the Lions are signing veteran backup Joshua Dobbs to a 1-year deal. And multiple soccer federations are accusing FIFA of deception over its handling of plans to sell a stake in the World Cup. Infantino apologized for his proposal to create FIFA Forward Enterprise, a company to run the commercial and operational aspects of FIFA's tournaments with an idea to sell off around 20% to private investors. I'm Eduardo on your sports.
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0: What's up, ladies and gents? Shall we be here with your morning weather forecast. Today, we have a high of 83, currently 74. Then tomorrow on Tuesday, good chance of some afternoon thunderstorms with a high of 75, low of 64. Then on Wednesday, good chance of some evening thunderstorms, high of 80, low of 65. Let's get you back into the music. 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

0: State Lines by Colton Bolin here on 91.1 The Globe. Your place, your spot, your home for the culturally progressive music you know and love. It is 9:30 on this fabulous Wednesday morning. Wednesday morning. Wow. Jumped the ship there. On this Monday morning, I'm joined in studio once more by Eduardo and Alistair. Gentlemen, we have 30 minutes left. But before we get to the end of the show and boo-hoo and celebrate the rest of the day and our week and things like that.
1: Of course.
0: We got to talk about GBCO.
2: Goshen Brewing Company.
0: Goshen Brewing Company. Mm-hmm. Myron Elkins Band will be performing as a part of the Free Wednesday music series this Wednesday, August 12th. So
1: August 12th.
0: Per the usual. Wednesday. Show will start at 7. It'll go all the way until 9. Now, it will be weather permitting. I'd love to sit here and tell you, oh, it'll be on the lawn stage. That'll be great, but...
2: That's quite difficult to say.
0: It's supposed to be 80, but there is some scattered thunderstorms projected throughout the day. I mean, right now, there's a 33% chance of rain on Wednesday,
1: dang.
0: But weather is weather.
1: Weather is...
0: You never know.
1: Weather. Dude, that sucks, man. I really hate that, dude. Ah, man.
0: But the show will go on. The show will be played.
1: Yeah.
0: The show will be played. Inside. The question is, where?
1: Dude, I feel like it doesn't hit the same. Like, it is nice when you're inside, you know, you're all sitting down, but it's so
0: it's
1: much
0: louder.
1: More crammed.
0: Yeah, that's true.
1: It's so crammed in there. And, you know, it's okay. You know, we're all a community. We all are okay. But, dude, when you're outside, it's just, I don't know.
0: It's better.
1: It's different. It's better. It really is.
0: I agree with that. Oh, I mean, I don't think it has to be, how do I say that? Like, you can have, obviously, concerts and things like that are great music that's inside.
1: Yeah.
0: I think it's the fact that, well, maybe it's different. Maybe it's different if you're sitting.
1: Oh,
0: like
1: that
0: if
1: is true.
0: Like, if you're sitting and you're enjoying yourself and you're having dinner, whatever it is.
1: Okay.
0: Maybe the beer hall stage isn't that bad.
1: I guess.
0: You know what I mean?
1: Yeah, if you're a little hungry.
0: But, right.
1: I don't know, dude.
0: I don't know. But I agree with you. I think outside is better.
1: It is. And then when it's like sunset, it's like...
0: It's a vibe. Well, then I guess we're just going to have to wait to find out what kind of vibe it specifically is. But like we said, Wednesday at 7 o'clock, Myron Elkins Band, they'll bring their rock to the GB Coast stage. Hopefully, it's the lawn stage and not the beer hall stage.
1: Hopefully.
0: Beer hall stage?
1: Yeah.
2: I think that's what they call it.
0: Either way. Nonetheless, it's part of their Free Wednesday music series. But that's this Wednesday. They also have a featured summer concert by Briscoe with special guest Clara Wilson on Friday. This Friday, August 14th.
1: Oh, a special show.
0: So you will have to pay for that, I believe.
1: But
0: it's Briscoe with Clara Wilson on Friday.
1: True.
0: Show starts at 7:30. Nonetheless, well, let's get back into the culturally progressive music. Eduardo, you have the news. The final news report of the morning. Take it away.
2: Sounds good. Fables Books, located in downtown Goshen, offers new and used book and book orders. More information by phone, 574-534-1984. An armed juvenile is now in custody after pointing a gun at officers. The report came in at 2 o'clock for a masked and armed prowler. Once officers arrived on scene, the suspect raised a weapon, and one deputy shot at the suspect, who would then drop the weapon and flee. The juvenile was then tased and apprehended. The suspect was transported to a juvenile facility. And after yesterday's storms, NIPSCO has reported more than 1,000 customers are without power. Indiana Michigan Power reports just over 100 Michigan City customers are without power, but Elkhart County is only registering 7 customers. And President Trump says Iran is in a very bad shape, and the U.S. is only semi-negotiating with them. Trump says the U.S. is essentially low-keying negotiations with Tehran. However, he insisted things will work out because, in his words, it always works out. Meanwhile, Iran's foreign minister says there is no negotiations until the Islamic Republic is compensated for the U.S.
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0: What's up, ladies and gents? Joey P here with your morning weather forecast. Today, Monday, cloudy all day with a high of 83, currently 74. Then tomorrow on Tuesday, thunderstorms in the afternoon with a high of 75, low of 64. Then on Wednesday, good chance of some evening thunderstorms, high of 80 and a low of 65. Let's get you back into the music. 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

0: Mighty Soul by Langhorne Slim wraps up that latest track of tunes here on 91.1 The Globe. Your place, your spot, your home for the culturally progressive music you know and love. It is 9:45 on this fabulous Monday morning, 74, as we head towards our projected high of 83. And I'm joined in the studio. It's now a full crew. We've got Alistair on my right and Eduardo right in front of me. And to my left is the lovely...
1: the General
0: Tony.
2: Hey, good morning.
3: Good morning. Tony.
0: How are we doing this morning?
2: We're doing all right.
0: Good. I'm glad to hear it.
2: Yeah.
0: So far, so good. You've avoided the rain, staying dry.
2: Well,
0: any dampness out there?
2: Yeah.
0: Any dampness left
2: in
0: the trees?
2: It's a little wet out there. It's going to be wet for a while, it looks like.
4: That is true. That is true.
0: Well, I have a rain theme, would you rather, for you guys.
2: Okay.
0: So, in the spirit of it's going to be wet and rainy for the next week or so.
4: Of course.
0: Would you rather every time you step out of your car and you need to walk from, we'll say, the parking lot to the building?
4: Okay.
5: Yeah.
0: You have to walk through a downpour of rain with no umbrella?
4: Yeah.
0: Or every time you step out of your car, you step into a puddle. Now, it's not a deep puddle. It's not a deep, like, you're not submerging your foot in a pool. Mm-hmm, but mm-hmm. It's enough of a puddle to get your shoe wet. Maybe your leg a little
2: oh,
0: wet.
2: Oh, that's no contest. I'd rather have to use the umbrella.
0: No umbrella.
2: There's no umbrella. Okay, well, I think I'd still rather...
4: Wait, walk. Repeat that one more time.
2: I think I'd still rather walk.
0: You're either walking from your car to the building in a downpour of rain with no umbrella, or every time you step out of your car, you're stepping into a puddle of water.
4: Am I wearing a coat? Question. Am I allowed to wear a coat?
0: Yes, no hood.
4: Oh, man. I'm still
2: going with I'd rather walk in the downpour.
4: In the downpour?
2: Than step in the puddle.
0: Okay.
2: Because I'm still going to have those wet shoes and wet feet when I get in the building. And I'm going to have to do something about it. I'll dry off after I get in the building if I'm getting the downpour.
4: That is true.
2: But... No, I think no. Yeah. I don't like that. I don't want that.
4: You know,
0: I can appreciate that. I can appreciate that.
4: I didn't think about that. The the wet socks would definitely get me mad in the
0: day.
4: Dude,
0: that's a mood killer.
4: It's a mood
0: if it's the
4: killer.
0: Morning,
2: it's gonna ruin the day.
0: Oh, I'm heated the rest of the day. Yeah, yeah, absolutely.
4: I gotta stand with Tony on this one. I would rather walk through the rain, get, you know,
0: drenched,
4: but. I will dry off. That is true. If my shoes and my feet, socks are going to stay dry, I'd rather the rest of me be whatever, so be it.
2: I don't know, but Groundhog Day is coming to my brain right now with Ned saying, what's that step? It's a doozy.
4: It's a doozy? Wait, what? I've never seen that.
2: So, you know, he's greeting the guy and Phil, the meteorologist, steps into a big puddle. He said, oh, that step, it's a doozy.
4: It's a doozy? Wait, what? I've not heard about that. What?
2: Okay,
4: a
2: it's
4: doozy?
2: Groundhog Day. Sorry, it's a movie reference
5: I'm going to take the downpour.
4: The downpour?
0: Taking the downpour over the puddle?
4: You don't want the wet shoes?
5: No, so bad.
4: Dude, what if you're wearing sandals? Low-key?
0: Tough cookies, man.
4: Dude, no, but low-key the sandals might be good because your feet will dry off. For me, it's just the socks. If I'm wearing sandals, I'd rather get my feet wet.
0: Ooh. Okay, that's fair.
2: That's a little different because your
0: fair,
2: feet
0: but
2: are going to dry.
0: Right, but I don't think you're wearing sandals to work.
4: No, of course not.
0: I don't think you're going to show up in flip-flops on a daily basis.
4: I mean, you never know, Joe. Never know. New style.
0: Well, if you'd like to weigh in on our conversation, you're more than welcome to. 574-535-7488 is the phone number to call. Until then, we're going to get back to the music. But before we do, Eduardo, you have the final sports report of the morning.
6: The final.
0: Take it away, my friend.
4: 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The Cubs took the three-game series over the Royals following a 10-2 blowout win from Kansas City. Cubs catcher Miguel Amaya led the offense with a three-run dinger, and Chicago has won the last six of seven games. The Cubs will now travel to Washington to take on the Nationals tomorrow at 6:45. And the five-time NBA champion as a player and three-time NBA Coach of the Year, Don Nelson, has passed away, surrounded by his family. The 86-year-old veteran coach was inducted into the Naismith Basketball Hall of Fame in 2012. And on the other side of town, Colson Montgomery hit his 26th homer, a three-run shot that led the Chicago White Sox to a 5-3 win against the Cleveland Guardians. Cleveland has now dropped five of its last six games, and the Sox will take on the Cincinnati Reds tomorrow, starting at 7:40. I'm Eduardo on your last Sports Report of the Morning.
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0: What's up, ladies and gents? Joey P here with your morning weather forecast. Today, Monday, it's going to be cloudy pretty much all day with a high of 83 and a low of 69, currently 74 out there. Then tomorrow on Tuesday, thunderstorms in the afternoon hours with a high of 75 and a low of 64. Then on Wednesday, isolated thunderstorms in the evening hours with a high of 80 and a low of 65. 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That is the first set of culturally progressive music here on 91.1 The Globe.

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0: No Regrets by Mike Campbell and the Dirty Knobs here on 91.1 The Globe, your home for culturally progressive music. It is the top of the hour. It's 10 o'clock on this fabulous Monday morning. Fabulous is a word that some people would use to describe this morning. If you wouldn't, join the Breakfast Blend.
1: Fabulous.
0: Join the Breakfast Blend. It's Alistair, Eduardo, myself, and Tony. As well, it's raining. The fog on the windows has gone away, so that's great. The condensation is still a little there. Nice. But nonetheless.
1: Just a little bit.
0: I say it's fabulous because I'm back better than ever. I feel great.
1: Oh, okay.
0: Happy to be here. But others, it's Monday morning. It's a little
2: dreary.
0: Yeah, it's not the best weather out there.
3: Water in some places too, so you gotta be careful.
0: This is true.
2: I did see what's it called,
3: Linway parking lot.
0: Oh yeah,
2: that was bad. I passed by there this morning. Yeah, it's not flooded no more, but yesterday
3: it was bad,
2: dude. It was bad.
3: Bad.
0: If there's anybody from Goshen College listening, there's a couple of high points on campus that need to be.
2: Yeah, there are.
0: Need to be fixed.
2: Need to be fixed.
0: Please.
2: Dude, what do you mean? That's just our local puddle, man.
1: Yeah, the local puddle.
2: The local swimming pool.
0: When it rains and there's a couple of streets that we're supposed to just go swimming in. Okay,
2: yeah,
0: cool.
2: Exactly.
0: Okay, I'll just remember to go swim trucks.
2: You never gone swimming in Linway Plaza?
0: Right. Join a select few.
1: Dude, the funniest part of that was that you looked dead serious when you asked.
2: No, do not. Don't do that.
1: This sounds like a great idea.
2: Oh, please, no, please do not.
1: New you know globe what
0: is
1: idea.
0: You know what is a great idea? Go check out the Facebook page.
2: Hey.
1: That is a good idea.
0: Go check out globeradio.org on Blue Sky and globeradio.org. Website?
2: Yeah.
0: Globeradio.org.
1: What are we talking about?
0: Overthought. That's what I was doing. Overthink.
1: Just be saying.
0: Nonetheless, we've got things coming up. We've been talking a lot off air, but the fellow students are mere days from coming away.
1: And the athletics are
0: coming back. So we are so very close.
1: And I'm so
0: from
1: very
0: starting
1: close
0: another
1: to
0: year,
1: leaving.
0: And you are so close to getting your senior year of high school.
1: Dude,
2: that's crazy.
0: We're this close to being seniors in college. Tony,
3: you're getting
0: manager.
3: Very close to possibly having to listen to me in the classroom.
0: Oh, crap! Yes,
2: dang.
0: Yes. Hallelujah.
2: Okay.
0: Can't wait.
2: Tony on the classroom.
0: Well, for a lot of things that we've got going on, for all of the things, for updates and everything like that. We've got plenty of things coming up. Anna will be with you tomorrow. Anna will be hosting. Eduardo and I and Alistair will be here. And you can tune in. Highly encourage it. We've got great shows every morning, 8 to 10. Well, 6 to 10. But yeah. Anyway, this has been the Monday Morning Breakfast Blend. Gentlemen, do you guys have anything else to add before we say goodbye and good riddance for one final Monday?
1: One final Monday.
3: If you're walking from the car to the building, use an umbrella. Please.
2: Yes.
1: Please. One final Monday for me.
0: Avoid the puddles.
2: That is true. Alistair's last Monday. So say bye to Alistair. Every day of the week is Alistair's last day on the radio.
1: And I already had two of those. I have my last Thursday and my last Friday.
2: True.
3: All right.
0: Well, coming up after that 48-hour weather forecast, you'll hear Disco by Allie Angel. Keep it locked to 91.1 The Globe. 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Alistair, Eduardo, Tony, and Joey signing off. Goodbye.
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0: What's up, ladies and gents? Joey P here with your morning weather forecast. Today, Monday, it's going to be cloudy pretty much all day with a high of 83 and a low of 66. Then tomorrow on Tuesday, good chance of some evening showers, high of 76, low of 64. Cloudy all day as well. Then on Wednesday, partly sunny with a high of 81, low of 66. A good chance of some storms in the evening as well. Let's get you back into the music here on the Globe.

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0: 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That's my stop.
1: Wow, what a great song to wrap up another set of Globe Tracks. It's Cuiva here. 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
4: What's up, ladies and gents? Joey P here with your morning weather forecast. Today, Monday, it's going to be cloudy pretty much all day long with a high of 83 and a low of 66. Then tomorrow on Tuesday, high of 76, low of 64. Going to be cloudy pretty much all day. Good chance of storms in the afternoon hours. Then on Wednesday, low chance of rain, high of 81, low of 66. 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
6: What's up, ladies and gents? Joey P here with your morning weather forecast. Today, Monday, we've got a high of 83, low of 66. It's going to be cloudy just about all day long. Then on Tuesday, partly sunny with a high of 76, low of 64. Good chance of rain throughout the afternoon hours. Then on Wednesday, low chance of rain with a high of 81 and a low of 66. 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
5: What's up, ladies and gents? Joey P here with your morning weather forecast. Today, Monday, it's going to be cloudy pretty much all day with a high of 83 and a low of 66. Then tomorrow on Tuesday, good chance of some evening showers. High of 76, low of 64. Cloudy all day as well. Then on Wednesday, partly sunny with a high of 81, low of 66. A good chance of some storms in the evening as well. Let's get you back into the music here on The Globe.

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5: What's up, ladies and gents? Joey P here with your morning weather forecast. Today, Monday, it's going to be cloudy pretty much all day long with a high of 83 and a low of 66. Then tomorrow on Tuesday, high of 76, low of 64. Going to be cloudy pretty much all day. Good chance of storms in the afternoon hours. Then on Wednesday, low chance of rain, high of 81, low of 66. 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
2: What's up, ladies and gents? Joey P here with your morning weather forecast. Today, Monday, we've got a high of 83, low of 66. It's going to be cloudy just about all day long. Then on Tuesday, partly sunny with a high of 76, low of 64. Good chance of rain throughout the afternoon hours. Then on Wednesday, low chance of rain with a high of 81 and a low of 66. 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

91.1 The Globe acknowledges that we broadcast from Goshen College on the traditional land of the Potawatomi and Miami peoples, past and present. 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

0: 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So let's get back to the tunes after a look at the 48-hour weather forecast. 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
5: How's it going, Miss Sienna? I'm Alistair with your afternoon weather forecast. Today, we have a high of 83 and a low of 71 with scattered thunderstorms throughout the day. Tomorrow, Tuesday, we have a high of 78 and a low of 68 with rain and scattered thunderstorms. And on Wednesday, we have a high of 80 and a low of 69 with scattered storms throughout the day as well. That's going to do it for your afternoon weather report. 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

0: That was another great set of culturally progressive music right here on 91.1 The Globe. I'm Joey P, and if you want to start your day off right, you got to tune into The Breakfast Blend every single weekday from 6 to 10 a.m. It's your daily dose of news, sports, and fun. Coming up is more music right here on 91.1. 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
3: How's it going, Michiana? I'm Alistair with your afternoon weather report. Today, we have a high of 83 and a low of 71, scattered thunderstorms throughout the day. Tomorrow, Tuesday, we have a high of 78 and a low of 68 with rain and scattered thunderstorms. On Wednesday, we have a high of 80 and a low of 69 with some storms throughout the day as well. It's going to do it for your afternoon weather report. 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
2: Good afternoon, Michiana. I'm Alistair with your afternoon weather report. Today, we have a high of 83 and a low of 71 with scattered thunderstorms throughout the day. Tomorrow, Tuesday, we have a high of 78 and a low of 68 with rain and scattered thunderstorms as well. And on Wednesday, continuing that rainy streak, we have a high of 80 and a low of 69 with scattered storms throughout the day. That's going to do it for your afternoon weather. 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

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That's my stop.

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4: How's it going, Miss Sienna? I'm Alistair with your afternoon weather forecast. Today, we have a high of 83 and a low of 71 with scattered thunderstorms throughout the day. Tomorrow, Tuesday, we have a high of 78 and a low of 68 with rain and scattered thunderstorms. And on Wednesday, we have a high of 80 and a low of 69 with scattered storms throughout the day as well. That's going to do it for your afternoon weather report. 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
2: How's it going, Miss Shanna? I'm Alistair with your afternoon weather report. Today, we have a high of 83 and a low of 71, scattered thunderstorms throughout the day. Tomorrow, Tuesday, we have a high of 78 and a low of 68 with rain and scattered thunderstorms. On Wednesday, we have a high of 80 and a low of 69 with some storms throughout the day as well. It's going to do it for your afternoon weather report. 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

0: 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It's Eduardo here. 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
3: Good afternoon, Michiana. I'm Alistair with your afternoon weather report. Today, we have a high of 83 and a low of 71 with scattered thunderstorms throughout the day. Tomorrow, Tuesday, we have a high of 78 and a low of 68 with rain and scattered thunderstorms as well. And on Wednesday, continuing that rainy streak, we have a high of 80 and a low of 69 with scattered storms throughout the day. That's going to do it for your afternoon weather. 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
3: How's it going, Miss Sienna? I'm Alistair with your afternoon weather forecast. Today, we have a high of 83 and a low of 71 with scattered thunderstorms throughout the day. Tomorrow, Tuesday, we have a high of 78 and a low of 68 with rain and scattered thunderstorms. And on Wednesday, we have a high of 80 and a low of 69 with scattered storms throughout the day as well. That's going to do it for your afternoon weather report. 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
2: How's it going, Michiana? I'm Alistair with your afternoon weather report. Today, we have a high of 83 and a low of 71. Scattered thunderstorms throughout the day. Tomorrow, Tuesday, we have a high of 78 and a low of 68 with rain and scattered thunderstorms. On Wednesday, we have a high of 80 and a low of 69 with some storms throughout the day as well. That's going to do it for your afternoon weather report. Let's get back to the music on 91.1 The Globe, your home for culturally progressive music.

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2: Good afternoon, Michiana. I'm Alistair with your afternoon weather report. Today, we have a high of 83 and a low of 71 with skies thunderstorms throughout the day. Tomorrow, Tuesday, we have a high of 78 and a low of 68 with rain and skies thunderstorms as well. And on Wednesday, continuing that rainy streak, we have a high of 80 and a low of 69 with scattered storms throughout the day. That's going to do it for your afternoon weather. 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
2: 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An armed juvenile is now in custody after pointing a gun at officers. The report came in at 2 o'clock for a masked and armed prowler. Once officers arrived on scene, the suspect raised a weapon at these officers, and one deputy shot at the suspect, who would then drop the weapon and flee. The juvenile was then tased and apprehended. The suspect was transported to a juvenile facility. And after yesterday's storms, NIPSCO has reported more than 1,000 customers are without power. Indiana Michigan Power reports just over 100 Michigan City customers are without power. And President Trump says Iran is in very bad shape and the U.S. is only semi-negotiating with them. He insisted things will work out because, in his words, it always works out. And meanwhile, Iran's foreign minister says there is no negotiations until the Islamic Republic is compensated for what he called U.S. violations of the Memorandum of Understanding.
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7: How's it going, Miss Sienna? I'm Alistair with your afternoon weather forecast. Today, we have a high of 83 and a low of 71 with scattered thunderstorms throughout the day. Tomorrow, Tuesday, we have a high of 78 and a low of 68 with rain and scattered thunderstorms. And on Wednesday, we have a high of 80 and a low of 69 with scattered storms throughout the day as well. That's going to do it for your afternoon weather report. Let's get back to the music on 91.1 The Globe.

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0: Signature Lanes in Elkhart offers bowling lanes and arcade, Sig Family Restaurant, party space, and link bowling for all ages. The 5-time NBA champion as a player and 3-time NBA coach of the year, Don Nelson, has passed away at the age of 86. The veteran coach was inducted into the Naismith Basketball Hall of Fame in 2012, and his family says Don Nelson peacefully went to be with the Lord, surrounded by his loving family, end quote. And Lions quarterback Teddy Bridgewater has decided to hang up the cleats. Bridgewater did retire back in the 2023 season, but decided to return to Detroit in 2024. And according to ESPN, the Lions are signing veteran backup Joshua Dubs to a one-year deal. And multiple soccer federations are accusing FIFA of deception over its handling of plans to sell a stake in the World Cup. Infantino apologized for his proposal to create FIFA Forward Enterprise, a company to run the commercial and operational aspects of FIFA's tournaments, with an idea to sell around 20% to private investors.
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10: How's it going, Michiana? I'm Alistair with your afternoon weather report. Today, we have a high of 83 and a low of 71, scattered thunderstorms throughout the day. Tomorrow, Tuesday, we have a high of 78 and a low of 68 with rain and scattered thunderstorms. On Wednesday, we have a high of 80 and a low of 69 with some storms throughout the day as well. That's going to do it for your afternoon weather report. Let's get back to the music on 91.1 The Globe, your home for culturally progressive music.

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1: 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Hunter Biden, Joe Biden's son, says the former president's cancer has now spread. Hunter says the cancer spread into his bones and further adding it's very painful and debilitating in many respects. Joe Biden revealed his stage 4 prostate cancer in May of last year, just months before his time in the White House ended. And the California-based company Taylor Farms is now recalling jalapenos over possible salmonella contamination. This comes after the company pulled lettuce to the outgoing Cyclospora outbreak. The products do include salsas and even guacamole. And if you're out at the St. Joseph River, be on the lookout because goats are on the loose. For about a month, 20 New Zealand mountain goats will be on site to clear overgrown invasive weeds from the steep riverbank. So if you see any goats, stay back from the working goats and just watch them work and do their job.
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3: Good afternoon, Michiana. I'm Alistair with your afternoon weather report. Today, we have a high of 83 and a low of 71 with scattered thunderstorms throughout the day. Tomorrow, Tuesday, we have a high of 78 and a low of 68 with rain and scattered thunderstorms as well. And on Wednesday, continuing that rainy streak, we have a high of 80 and a low of 69 with scattered storms throughout the day. That's going to do it for your afternoon weather. 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

0: People always ask me, what is cultural progressive music? That's easy. 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
1: 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The Cubs took the three-game series over the Royals following a 10-2 blowout win. Cubs catcher Miguel Amaya led the offense with a three-run dinger, and Chicago has won 6 of 7 games, and the Cubs will now travel to Washington to take on the Nationals tomorrow at 6:45. And the 5-time NBA champion as a player and 3-time NBA Coach of the Year, Don Nelson, has passed away, surrounded by his family. The 86-year-old veteran coach was inducted into the Naismith Basketball Hall of Fame in 2012. And on the other side of town, Colson Montgomery hit his 26th homer, a 3-run shot that led the Chicago White Sox to a 5-3 win against the Cleveland Guardians. Cleveland has now dropped 5 of its last 6 games, and the Sox will take on the Cincinnati Reds tomorrow at 7:40.
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3: How's it going, Miss Sienna? I'm Alistair with your afternoon weather forecast. Today, we have a high of 83 and a low of 71 with scattered thunderstorms throughout the day. Tomorrow, Tuesday, we have a high of 78 and a low of 68 with rain and scattered thunderstorms. And on Wednesday, we have a high of 80 and a low of 69 with scattered storms throughout the day as well. That's going to do it for your afternoon weather report. 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
2: 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An armed juvenile is now in custody after pointing a gun at officers. The report came in at 2 o'clock for a masked and armed prowler. Once officers arrived on scene, the suspect raised a weapon at these officers, and one deputy shot at the suspect, who would then drop the weapon and flee. The juvenile was then tased and apprehended. The suspect was transported to a juvenile facility. And after yesterday's storms, NIPSCO has reported more than 1,000 customers are without power. Indiana Michigan Power reports just over 100 Michigan City customers are without power. And President Trump says Iran is in very bad shape and the U.S. is only semi-negotiating with them. He insisted things will work out because, in his words, it always works out. And meanwhile, Iran's foreign minister says there is no negotiations until the Islamic Republic is compensated for what he called U.S. violations of the Memorandum of Understanding.
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4: How's it going, Michiana? I'm Alistair with your afternoon weather report. Today, we have a high of 83 and a low of 71. Scattered thunderstorms throughout the day. Tomorrow, Tuesday, we have a high of 78 and a low of 68 with rain and scattered thunderstorms. On Wednesday, we have a high of 80 and a low of 69 with some storms throughout the day as well. It's going to do it for your afternoon weather report. 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

0: Signature Lanes in Elkhart offers bowling lanes and arcade, Sig Family Restaurant, party space, and league bowling for all ages. The 5-time NBA champion as a player and 3-time NBA coach of the year, Don Nelson, has passed away at the age of 86. The veteran coach was inducted into the Naismith Basketball Hall of Fame in 2012, and his family says Don Nelson peacefully went to be with the Lord, surrounded by his loving family, end quote. And Lions quarterback Teddy Bridgewater has decided to hang up the cleats. Bridgewater did retire back in the 2023 season, but decided to return to Detroit in 2024. And according to ESPN, the Lions are signing veteran backup Joshua Dubs to a one-year deal. And multiple soccer federations are accusing FIFA of deception over its handling of plans to sell a stake in the World Cup. Infantino apologized for his proposal to create FIFA Forward Enterprise, a company to run the commercial and operational aspects of FIFA's tournaments, with an idea to sell around 20% to private investors.
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3: Good afternoon, Michiana. I'm Alistair with your afternoon weather report. Today, we have a high of 83 and a low of 71 with scattered thunderstorms throughout the day. Tomorrow, Tuesday, we have a high of 78 and a low of 68 with rain and scattered thunderstorms as well. And on Wednesday, continuing that rainy streak, we have a high of 80 and a low of 69 with scattered storms throughout the day. That's going to do it for your afternoon weather. 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

0: That was an awesome set. Sometimes the lyrics make you think and feel and remember in ways that you haven't for a long time. More of that to come with me, Mackenzie, on 91.1 The Globe.
1: 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Hunter Biden, Joe Biden's son, says the former president's cancer has now spread. Hunter says the cancer spread into his bones and further adding it's very painful and debilitating in many respects. Joe Biden revealed his stage 4 prostate cancer in May of last year, just months before his time in the White House ended. And the California-based company Taylor Farms is now recalling jalapenos over possible salmonella contamination. This comes after the company pulled lettuce to the outgoing Cyclospora outbreak. The products do include salsas and even guacamole. And if you're out at the St. Joseph River, be on the lookout because goats are on the loose. For about a month, 20 New Zealand mountain goats will be on site to clear overgrown invasive weeds from the steep riverbank. So if you see any goats, stay back from the working goats and just watch them work and do their job.
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3: How's it going, Miss Sienna? I'm Alistair with your afternoon weather forecast. Today, we have a high of 83 and a low of 71 with scattered thunderstorms throughout the day. Tomorrow, Tuesday, we have a high of 78 and a low of 68 with rain and scattered thunderstorms. And on Wednesday, we have a high of 80 and a low of 69 with scattered storms throughout the day as well. That's going to do it for your afternoon weather report. 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

0: Fame in 2012. And on the other side of town, Colson Montgomery hit his 26th homer, a three-run shot that led the Chicago White Sox to a 5-3 win against the Cleveland Guardians. Cleveland has now dropped five of its last six games, and the Sox will take on the Cincinnati Reds tomorrow at 7:40.
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3: How's it going, Michiana? I'm Alistair with your afternoon weather report. Today, we have a high of 83 and a low of 71, scattered thunderstorms throughout the day. Tomorrow, Tuesday, we have a high of 78 and a low of 68 with rain and scattered thunderstorms. On Wednesday, we have a high of 80 and a low of 69 with some storms throughout the day as well. It's going to do it for your afternoon weather report. 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
2: What's up, ladies and gents? Joey P here with your evening weather forecast. Today, Monday, we had a high of 82. Now we're headed towards our overnight low of 69. And tomorrow on Wednesday, it's going to be cloudy pretty much all day with a high of 75 and a low of 65. Good chance of rain in the afternoon hours. Then on Wednesday, sunny all day with a high of 80, low of 65. Good chance of rain in the evening hours. Back into the music here on 91.1 The Globe.

0: Wow, what a great song to wrap up another set of Globe Tracks. It's Marin here. Thanks for listening. Be sure to keep up on the latest Globe news. 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
4: What's up, ladies and gents? Joey P here with your evening weather forecast. Today, Monday, we had a high of 82. Now we're headed towards our overnight low of 69. Then tomorrow on Wednesday, it's going to be cloudy pretty much all day with a high of 75 and a low of 65. Good chance of rain in the afternoon hours. Then on Wednesday, sunny all day with a high of 80, low of 65. Good chance of rain in the evening hours. Back into the music here on 91.1 The Globe.

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1: 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Joey P here with your evening weather forecast. Today, Monday, we had a high of 82. Now we're headed towards our overnight low of 69. And tomorrow on Wednesday, it's going to be cloudy pretty much all day with a high of 75 and a low of 65. Good chance of rain in the afternoon hours. Then on Wednesday, sunny all day with a high of 80, low of 65. Good chance of rain in the evening hours. 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

0: 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Sometimes the lyrics make you think and feel and remember in ways that you haven't for a long time. 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
4: What's up, ladies and gents? Joey P here with your evening weather forecast. Today, Monday, we had a high of 82. Now we're headed towards our overnight low of 69. And tomorrow on Wednesday, it's going to be cloudy pretty much all day with a high of 75 and a low of 65. Good chance of rain in the afternoon hours. Then on Wednesday, sunny all day with a high of 80, low of 65. Good chance of rain in the evening hours. Back out of the music here on 91.1 The Globe.

0: 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My name is Marin. Coming up, the Globe Weather Report, and then right back into more of the best music you can only catch right here on Indiana's best college radio station.
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4: What's up, ladies and gents? Joey P here with your evening weather forecast. Today, Monday, we had a high of 82. Now we're headed towards our overnight low of 69. And tomorrow on Wednesday, it's going to be cloudy pretty much all day with a high of 75 and a low of 65. Good chance of rain in the afternoon hours. Then on Wednesday, sunny all day with a high of 80, low of 65. Good chance of rain in the evening hours. Back into the music here on 91.1 The Globe.

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2: What's up, ladies and gents? Joey P here with your evening weather forecast. Today, Monday, we had a high of 82. Now we're headed towards our overnight low of 69. Then tomorrow on Wednesday, it's going to be cloudy pretty much all day with a high of 75 and a low of 65. Good chance of rain in the afternoon hours. Then on Wednesday, sunny all day with a high of 80, low of 65. Good chance of rain in the evening hours. 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

0: That was another great set of culturally progressive music on 91.1 The Globe. 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

All right, folks. Well, that's the way we kick it off here at with the culturally progressive music. It's good to be back on the radio. This is Dwayne Gundy from South Goshen. And I want to give a big thank you out there to Jim Fisher for covering the last few weeks while I've been traveling around, and enjoyed listening to Jim. So thanks. And we're kicked this evening off with one that Jim did about two or three weeks.